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0: The top stories this hour. It's understood counter-terror police are investigating if Iran is linked to a suspected bomb plot on an RAF base. Five men have been arrested on suspicion of explosives and terrorism offences after three vehicles were stopped on their way to Fairford in Gloucestershire. A number of homes in the nearby village of Welford have been evacuated. Donald Trump has described the arrests as a great thing.
1: Working with Britain, it was an amazing job. We had them under investigation. They were looking to do big damage to our fort, and working with the British worked out great. We had them under view for a long time, and we got them.
0: The Prime Minister is calling for calm on all sides as protests continue to block a controversial Orange Order march from happening. Protesters have blocked a nationalist road in Northern Ireland after the High Court in Belfast allowed the Orange Men to march. There are concerns about the impact the cost of living crisis is having on blind and partially sighted people. A report's found more than half of those affected feel the rise in energy prices has had a knock-on effect on their well-being. The research, which came from the Royal National Institute of Blind People, also shows around 9 in 10 don't feel their disability benefits go far enough. Mike Wordingham is from there.
2: It's an extraordinary statistic, and it puts those people in an impossible situation where we're not able to thrive, maintain relationships, be part of our communities.
0: It's been confirmed Avanti West Coast rail services will be under public ownership from March. Ministers say nationalisation will be supported by a plan to boost infrastructure, cut delays and boost passenger experience. In sport, the Republic of Ireland bounced back from an opening Nations League defeat with a 3-0 win over Israel. Neither side shook hands before kick-off in Hungary. Wales remain winless in 2026 after losing 2-0 away to Denmark. And England's cricketers eased to a 223-run victory in the deciding one-day international with Sri Lanka. And that takes the series to 2-1. From Sky News, that's the latest.
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18: The top stories this hour. It's understood counter-terrorism police are investigating whether Iran is linked to a suspected bomb plot at an RAF base in Gloucestershire. Five men are being questioned on suspicion of terrorist and explosives offences after three vehicles were stopped by armed police near the Fairford site yesterday morning. It's home to US bomber aircraft. Police and crime commentator Danny Shaw says assessing possible involvement from Tehran is reasonable.
19: We know that Iran poses a threat to the UK, and they warned in the summer about that very publicly when two of their organisations were declared threats under the National Security Act.
18: Both Donald Trump and Andy Burnham have praised the efforts of authorities here. Most protesters in Portadown have dispersed after spending last night trying to prevent the Orange Order from marching down the Garvaki Road. Northern Ireland's First Minister Michelle O'Neill, who joined the nationalist protesters, urged them to stay the course. It's been confirmed Avanti West Coast rail services will be publicly owned from March onwards. Andy Burnham says it means passengers, not shareholders, will come first. 3 years after the famous sycamore gap tree was illegally felled, a ring of new shoots is flourishing around its stump. The National Trust says the growth is now 2 to 3 feet tall, raising hopes that the tree can recover. In sport, England's cricketers have secured a dominant 223-run win in the third day one-day international against Sri Lanka to wrap up a 2-1 series victory. Tom Banton posted 126 to help the hosts set their opponents a target of 356 at the Oval. Captain Harry Brooks says it was a very satisfying display.
20: I thought that was a near perfect performance there. I thought everybody chipped in beautifully and an exceptional win.
18: The Republic of Ireland have the first points of their Nations League campaign after a 3-0 win over Israel. Neither side shook hands before the controversial fixture in Hungary. And Wales suffered a second successive defeat in losing 2-0 away to Denmark. From Sky News, that's the latest.
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9: Outside, gloomy skies, a persistent drizzle, and a chilly wind blowing from the west, north, east, and south. But inside, temperatures of toasty warm with a high chance of plush rugs, soft lighting and snuggly throws. 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
19: The top stories this hour. Detectives investigating a suspected terror plot against an RAF base say they're confident the response was based on preparations. 5 men are being questioned on suspicion of explosives and terrorism offences after 3 vans were stopped in Gloucestershire. They've been travelling to Fairford, which is used by the US. It's understood police are investigating possible links with Iran. Maggie Blythe, who's Gloucestershire's temporary chief constable, says the 85 evacuated households are a priority.
20: These arrests will no doubt have caused some shock and anxiety, and we want those living locally to RAF Fairford and across Gloucestershire to be sure and to know that as agencies we're working closely together to support them.
19: Protesters who blocked a road in Portadown to stop a contentious Loyal Order parade have mostly dispersed. Thousands of people gathered on the Garvaki Road yesterday to stop the Orange Order parade from passing along the route. The drum crew parades have been allowed for the first time in 28 years. The Transport Secretary has announced that Avanti West Coast rail services will be nationalised in March. That's when the contract with its current operator runs out. In sport, Tom Banton helped England's cricketers thrash Sri Lanka by 223 runs in the deciding ODI. The opener's 126 contributed to 335 for 7 at the Oval. Head coach Brendan McCullum says they showed strength and depth to secure the series 2-1.
8: You make three changes to the side after the last game. You take out Joss Butler, Jacob Ethel, Sam Curran, Adil Rashid, the four big, big players for us. And then the likes of Tom Banton, who's playing obviously in a slightly unfamiliar role at the top, excels throughout the series.
19: The Republic of Ireland were 3-0 winners in their controversial Nations League game against Israel. Wales remain without a victory in 2026 after a 2-0 defeat away to Denmark. And tickets for Oasis' upcoming 2027 tour have sold out, with Liam Gallagher posting on social media saying, "That's all, folks." From Sky News, that's the latest.
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0: The top stories this hour. It's understood counter-terrorism police are investigating whether Iran is linked to a suspected bomb plot at an RAF base. Five men are under arrest after three vehicles on their way to Fairford were stopped yesterday. The US Air Force operates there, and Donald Trump's claimed the suspects were looking to do big damage. Nick Aldworth is a former UK counter-terrorism national coordinator. He feels we're well equipped to deal with such threats.
1: We've got amazing emergency responders, and you know, that does extend from those first responders who will have been the first to attend this incident through to the military, who are clearly conducting a very sensitive operation at the moment.
0: Protesters who blocked a road in Portadown to stop a contentious Loyal Order parade have mostly dispersed. Thousands of people gathered on the Garvaghy Road yesterday to stop the Orange Order parade from passing along the route. Northern Ireland's First Minister Michelle O'Neill was among them. The Drumcree parade's been allowed for the first time in 28 years. DUP leader Gavin Robinson's accusing the Sinn Féin politician of breaking the law.
2: It is shameful that we see on the streets of Portadown in Garvaghy Road a First Minister, a collection of ministers and a series of elected representatives who are manifestly breaching their pledge of office.
0: The Transport Secretary's announced Avanti West Coast Rail services will be nationalised in March. That's when the contract with its current operator runs out. Wildlife trusts in England are urging the government to prioritise access to nature. Research reveals many people lack parks, woodlands or wetlands within a 15-minute walk from their home. In sport, the Republic of Ireland bounced back from an opening Nations League defeat with a 3-0 win over Israel. Neither side shook hands before kick-off. And Wales remain winless in 2026 after losing 2-0 away to Denmark. England's cricketers eased to a 223-run victory in the deciding ODI with Sri Lanka. From Sky News, that's the latest.

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23: The top stories this hour. It's understood counter-terrorism police are investigating whether Iran is linked to a suspected bomb plot at an RAF base in Gloucestershire. 5 men are being questioned on suspicion of terrorist and explosives offences after 3 vehicles were stopped by armed police near the Fairford site yesterday morning. It's home to US bomber aircraft. Police and crime commentator Danny Shaw says assessing possible involvement from Tehran is reasonable.
24: We know that Iran poses a threat to the UK and they warned in the summer about that very publicly when 2 of their organisations were declared threats under the National Security Act.
23: Both Donald Trump and Andy Burnham have praised the efforts of authorities here. Protesters have mostly dispersed after being told there'll be a fresh process to address the Drumcree dispute. Sinn Féin's First Minister Michelle O'Neill joined thousands of demonstrators in Portadown, trying to stop the loyalist Orange Order marching down the mainly nationalist Gavaki Road. The highly contentious parade was allowed for the first time in 28 years. The Avanti West Coast mainline will be nationalised in March. Andy Burnham says he's looking forward to more investment, fewer delays, and getting the basics right with the trains. It's claimed nearly 4 million referrals of children and young people for mental health support could be made before the next parliament. There are warnings that support isn't keeping up with the rising levels of need in England. Sport: England's cricketers have secured a 223-run win in the third ODI against Sri Lanka to wrap up a 2-1 series victory. Tom Banton posted 126 to help the hosts set their opponents a target of 356 at the Oval. Captain Harry Brooks says it was very satisfying.
0: I thought that was near perfect performance there. I thought everybody chipped in beautifully and an exceptional win.
23: The Republic of Ireland have the first points of their Nations League campaign after a 3-0 victory over Israel. Neither side shook hands before the game. And Wales suffered a second loss by losing 2-0 away to Denmark. From Sky News, that's the latest.

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0: 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The bite of salt and vinegary goodness. A seagull squawking.
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0: top stories this hour. It's understood counter-terrorism police are investigating whether Iran is linked to a suspected bomb plot at an RAF base in Gloucestershire. Five men are being questioned on suspicion of terrorist and explosives offences after three vehicles were stopped by armed police near the Fairford site yesterday morning. It's home to US bomber aircraft. Police and Crime Commissioner Danny Shaw says assessing possible involvement from Tehran is reasonable.
1: We know that Iran poses a threat to the UK, and they warned in the summer about that very publicly when two of their organisations were declared threats under the National Security Act.
0: Both US President Donald Trump and Prime Minister Andy Burnham have praised the efforts of authorities here. A spokesperson for residents of a predominantly nationalist area of Portadown has ruled out doing deals with police or the UK government after blocking a unionist parade. Members of the Orange Order were given permission to pass through Gavaki Road for the first time in almost 30 years, but the community opposed it and will meet the Northern Ireland Secretary and police bosses this morning. Brendan McCunney speaks for the residents.
2: The demand that we have off there is the same demand that I said the other day. We have the right to live in peace in our own community.
0: The DUP's backed the Orange Order, saying residents in the area have nothing to fear. We now know the social media ban for under-16s will come into force in March. Previously, spring had been earmarked, but the Culture Secretary has confirmed the date at the Labour Party conference in Liverpool. Lisa Nandy insists the restrictions will be an amazing force for good. When it was announced, not all charities and campaigners welcomed a blanket ban, with some questioning its enforcement. Meanwhile, the Chancellor's to promise investment in British shipbuilding in his speech to Labour's party conference later. Yesterday, the Prime Minister hinted at tax rises to fund an NHS-style social care system in England. And Oasis tickets for next year's tour have sold out. They went on sale this weekend in three daily windows to try and manage demand.
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0: Sunny spells for much of the UK today. Some showers in northern areas. Highs at around 21 Celsius. That's the latest. I'm Becky Cahill.
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0: Coming up before 7 on The Breakfast Show, well, we kickstart a brand new week by giving you a chance to win some merchandise. And in case you didn't hear the news, well, it is absolutely outstanding. It is a black golf umbrella emblazoned with our brand new show logo, no less. And if you want to get your hands on one, well, there is a music-based game to play. And on the way before 7, we've settled on my first, my last, my everything. Yeah, I'm going to play you the first note of a song because it is the first day of the traditional working week. But then I'm going to play you the last note of the song. And if you can tell me the everything, also known as the band or artist responsible for it, well, the umbrella is yours. The winning just doesn't stop. We've just paid out a life-changing £600,000, but it gets better because you could be our next winner and kickstart the month with an incredible £700,000.
1: Oh, I just honestly can't thank you enough. We're just totally in shock because you just never expect something like this to happen. I feel like I'm in the middle of a dream.
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0: It is Monday morning. Thank you ever so much for joining us here on The Breakfast Show, where, of course, the latest edition of the very best bits of the week that was podcast is now available. You can get it wherever you get your pods from or on Rayo. And, of course, it contains the all-important nowadays bonus material. And in the bonus material, I told tale of a work anxiety dream I had. I'm going to get into this a little... I'm going to go deeper into this a little later in the show. But for now, basically, I was struggling to come up with a text idea. And I told it to the team and the producers as part of the bonus material. And everybody agreed it is something we should definitely actually do on air.
1: Even though it came to you in a dream.
0: Yeah, and even though I don't believe we really should, because the text idea at 8:12:15 is, what's inside you aside from the usual organs and stuff?
1: That's the question.
0: I floated it out there on the pod bonus material, and even Andrea, you know, she was like, do it, let's do it. You know, and she's the adult amongst
1: us. Yeah, exactly.
0: So there you go. 8:12:15. Let's start a brand new week. What is inside you, aside from the usual organs and stuff? Now, in my dream, I was thinking about shrapnel.
1: Right, yeah.
0: But there's people who've got, like, crayons and Lego.
1: Yeah, really? Yeah, that they've swallowed.
0: Yeah,
1: I suppose, and it's just staying there.
0: Or something, you know, maybe there's a...
1: Some sort of implant, I suppose.
0: An implant, yeah. Maybe we could have that. Yeah, if you've got implants, there you go.

0: So on the way next, a round of my first, my last, my everything. But right now, it's all your latest news and sport at 6:30 with Becky and Rich.
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2: Counter-terrorism police are understood to be investigating whether Iran is linked to a suspected bomb plot at an RAF base in Gloucestershire. Five men are being questioned after three vehicles were stopped yesterday morning by armed police near the Fairford site, which is home to US bomber aircraft. Residents of Gavaki Road in Portadown will meet with the Secretary of State and PSN Chief Constable this morning. It's after a standoff to block an Orange Order march went on late into the night. The Chancellor is to promise investment in British shipbuilding in his speech to Labour's party conference in Liverpool later. Yesterday, the Prime Minister hinted at tax rises to fund an NHS-style social care system in England. And finally, we knew a social media ban for under-16s was on the way, and now we know when. It'll kick in from March, with the government insisting it's going to be an amazing force for good. Not all charities and campaigns

0: campaigners are welcoming the idea, though, with some asking how it's going to be enforced. That's the latest. I'm Becky Cahill.
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2: The Republic of Ireland have the first points of their Nations League campaign after a 3-0 victory over Israel. Now, the side shook hands before the controversial fixture in Hungary. Wales suffered a second successive defeat. They lost 2-0 away to Denmark. Northern Ireland go for back-to-back wins when they host Hungary this evening. Now, you know you can fully wave goodbye to any semblance of summer when the last cricket ball is bowled. Well, England finished it off in style, a thumping 223-run victory over Sri Lanka to seal the series 2-1. Jordan Cox, Sonny Baker and Liam Dawson were all recalled for the decider at the Oval. Captain Harry Brooks says he has full trust in anyone who comes in.
3: I said before the start of the series, we're building toward a squad that you feel like if someone does go down, that someone can come in and fill that role exceptionally well. And we've seen that today with Coxie, Sonny, the way that he bowled, and then obviously Dawson to pick up 3 wickets there as well.
2: Eddie Hearn claims this week's first press conference for Tyson Fury and Anthony Joshua's fight may not be going ahead. The All-British heavyweight bout was confirmed on Thursday for the 11th of December in Cardiff, and England's Matt Fitzpatrick has an 11th DP World Tour golf title after winning the Open de France. He clinched a 3-shot victory, finishing on 20 under par.
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0: Sunny spells for much of the UK today. Some showers in northern areas. Highs at around 21 Celsius. That's the latest. I'm Becky Cahill.
4: No repeats. 9 till 5. You'll be looking for the no repeat guarantee, love. Hang about, there'll be another one along soon.
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0: It is Monday morning, the warmest of welcomes to The Breakfast Show, where I sit before you a changed man, because yesterday, for the first time in my life, inspired by Rich Williams, I watched England-Sri Lanka.
1: Oh, wow.
0: I did. I watched it.
1: You enjoy it?
0: Joe Root's very good at cricket, isn't he?
1: Yeah, there's a lot of them that are very good at cricket, yeah.
0: Yeah, so by the way, I don't know, even though the rules of cricket, my dad was very patient in explaining to me what was happening as it was going along. Right. I spent most of my time fixated on whether those flats they're building next to the Oval, how much they're going to
1: they
0: cost.
1: They are nice, in the old gas sort of cylinder thing. Yeah, they are really nice.
0: Yeah, and also if you had one towards the top, would you kind of Airbnb it during the cricket to people for an extortionate rate so they could watch it?
1: So you're watching all the action then?
0: My dad was like, you are the worst person to watch the cricket with.
1: Yes.
0: But they're going to be at least a mil, aren't they? They're going to be at least a mil in this day and age.
1: Minimum a mil, yeah, if not more. Yeah,
2: they are very nice fans, yeah.
0: Anyway, congratulations to England. Well done on your win.
1: Better watching it than working on it with all the Sri Lankan names. That's
0: was it tricky for you?
1: Walala Gay, Lenana Gay, Columba Gay. Yeah,
3: Enola Gay, all of
0: the That's why Rich does the cricket and not us, I think, Matt, that's why. Okay, let's get down to merchandise business, shall we? Because we have got our brand new beautiful black golf umbrella branded with the stunning new Breakfast Show logo. It could be yours as we play My First, My Last, My Everything. I have taken a song that we're going to play before 7 a.m. on the main station. I've taken the very first note and the very last note. Can you tell me the everything? Who is this?
3: Oh.
0: Yeah, you got that, haven't you?
3: Okay. I knew it at the start.
0: You
3: knew
0: it from the beginning. By the end. No doubts. It's not no doubts, by the way. 0330123 1215. That is 0330123 1215. Who is this? You got till 6:42 to enter. T's and C's are online.
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11: Outside, gloomy skies, a persistent drizzle, and a chilly wind blowing from the west, north, east, and south. But inside, temperatures of toasty warm with a high chance of plush rugs, soft lighting and snuggly throws. 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

0: Along to the breakfast show. We're currently enjoying a round of my first, my last, my everything to win a giant golf umbrella. Could you tell us who this is? Joining us right now on line one, we have Corey. Good morning, Corey.
1: Dave, hello, team.
0: Corey, welcome along to the show. Fan of absolute 80s. And I get this, Matt, you said you got the longest commute. We know that. You have a really long commute every morning into the show. Corey's getting a ferry to work.
2: He's
0: getting a ferry from the Isle of Wight to the mainland.
3: Yes. He's blown your train out of the water.
0: It really has. Do you do that every morning, Corey?
1: Every morning, Monday to Friday.
2: Really? How nice.
0: What's it like early dawn? On a ferry?
1: Well, it's not so bad, actually. It's not so bad. You get used to it, and it's I go on a nice trip. It's into Lymington, so it's quite nice.
0: Do you sit on the outside, or do you go inside in the cabin?
1: Inside always.
0: I just imagine if you're a little bit, maybe you've had a couple of beers the night before, you're going to blow the cobwebs
2: off. Go on deck,
0: you go full Titanic, stand there, arms out.
2: Nothing wakes
1: you up. Beers on the way home.
0: Beers on the way home, then you sit outside and have a little bit.
2: They've got a bar on board, haven't they, on the ferry,
0: Have they got a bar on board, Corey?
1: They do, if you want to call it that.
2: But what a way to end the
0: week. I remember this from us going to the festival.
2: Exactly. Yeah.
0: We've used that bar.
2: You preload on that ferry.
0: I got a flapjack and a Stella Artois at that bar. Yes, I did. Okay, so Corey, let's get down to business. Here it is one more time, just to remind you. The first notes and the last notes of a song by which band?
1: Toto.
0: What's the story? Morning, Corey. You've done it. Well done. The umbrella is yours, even though you always sit inside on the ferry. We're going to send it to you, mate. Wishing you a safe and fun commute and wishing you a fabulous day ahead.
1: Thank you ever so much.
0: Well done, Corey. Take care of yourself. So it was, of course, Toto and Africa. And as promised, here they are if you're listening to us on Absolute Radio.

0: 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On Friday, one listener is guaranteed to win. This time out, it's £700,000. Plus, we're going for it. Many of you already getting in touch with my anxiety dream text idea. What's inside you, other than the stuff that's supposed to be inside you? 8:12:15.
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20: The top stories this hour. 5 men remain in police custody over a suspected bomb plot at a military base in Gloucestershire used by the US Air Force. It's understood an investigation is considering possible Iranian links after police were alerted to 3 suspicious vans near RAF Fairford early yesterday morning. Tristan Wilkinson is a local councillor there.
21: I think the community have been, as well as the security services, have been on an increased level of vigilance. I think that seeing people getting out of vans at the dead of night in a very quiet place where that's unusual is going to trigger something. So I'm incredibly grateful to whoever called the police and didn't decide to ignore it.
20: 85 homes in the area have been evacuated. Residents of a predominantly nationalist area of Portadown will meet the Northern Ireland security and police bosses after a standoff with a unionist parade. Members of the Orange Order were, for the first time in 28 years, given permission to pass Gubbaku Road, but the community blocked it. Northern Ireland Secretary Sir Chris Bryant believes communication is key.
22: It's inevitable that people have their very strongly held views, and it's my job to try and help people bridge those kind of gaps. But I do want people to find it in their hearts to make a compromise, because it's only compromise that's going to get us through these difficult moments.
20: The Chancellor will explain his plans to remake British industry for the modern world when he addresses Labour's party conference in Liverpool this lunchtime. John Healey will announce support for British shipbuilding ahead of his first budget next month. Next, we knew a social media ban for under-16s was on the way, and now we know when. It'll kick in from March, with the government insisting it's going to be an amazing force for good. Not all charities and campaigners are welcoming the idea, though, with some asking how it's going to be enforced. And Oasis's tour next year has officially sold out. There were 3 selling windows each day over the weekend, designed to manage high demand and long waits.
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23: The Republic of Ireland have the first points of their Nations League campaign after a 3-0 victory over Israel. Neither side shook hands before the fixture in Hungary. Wales suffered a second successive defeat. They lost 2-0 away to Denmark. Northern Ireland go for back-to-back wins when they host Hungary this evening. Pep Guardiola is in danger of being tainted by the scandal engulfing his old club, according to a leading football writer. Reports suggest Man City are appealing 114 breaches of spending rules and continue to deny any wrongdoing. The Sun's Jack Rosser says reputations are now being questioned.
24: All has that underlying foundation of, again, if proven, cheating. Everything will be viewed through that lens. Maybe the only way for that to be changed in terms of Pep's mind, some of the players' minds, is to hear something different than what we heard from Rodri on Friday, which is, I believe, what they told me.
23: England closed out the international cricket summer in style, hammering Sri Lanka in the deciding ODI by 223 runs to seal a 2-1 series win. Tom Banton smashed 126. Liam Dawson took 3 wickets at the Oval. And Eddie Hearn claims this week's first press conference for Tyson Fury and Anthony Joshua's fight may not be going ahead. The all-British heavyweight bout was confirmed on Thursday for the 11th of December in Cardiff.
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20: Sunny spells for much of the UK today. Some showers in northern areas. Highs at around 21 Celsius. That's the latest. I'm Becky Cahill.
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0: It is 10 minutes past seven on your Monday morning. You are listening to Absolute Radio, where real music matters, which is why we asked you to vote for your anthem of the noughties. Now, voting has now closed, and our panel of judges are compiling...
1: Whoa.
0: A bit of a set's just fallen off there.
2: What was that?
0: It's this door again.
2: Hello, sorry, bear with me a second.
1: It's a little panel underneath the desk
3: hiding
1: hides the computers away.
3: Stuff.
0: Yeah, you know that bit in Star Wars where Obi-Wan Kenobi turns down those two little faders?
1: Yeah, yeah.
0: That's what's behind there. Yeah. So I have to put the flat back on. Anyway, where was I? Oh, yeah, so a panel of judges have been compiling the votes for your anthem of the noughties. And if you're listening on the main station, well, that was Amy Winehouse and Rehab. And that is what I believe will be number one. The only way to find out is with Leona and Ben. The countdown starts today between 12 and 2 p.m. Matt.
4: Yes.
0: The social ammunition. Do it for us, will
1: you? Okay, well, the football clip's gone viral over the weekend. You may have seen it. Turns out Tony Pulis knows everyone who's ever worked in the game. I think we may have had anything. Former Stoke, West Brom, Middlesbrough boss. He's now a pundit, and he does, like, those Uber Eats adverts with Pardew and Allardyce. But I haven't seen him much since then. But he's close to all members of any club's backroom staff. He'll know them. He presents a podcast with Mick McCarthy.
0: Does he?
1: What do you mean you haven't listened to it? It sounds like a laugh riot. What are you talking about? Wow, Pulis and McCarthy together at last.
0: I'm in.
1: I mean, so they do long-form interviews with various people from football, and any time a famous or obscure name from the world of football is mentioned, Pulis will reveal that he has a connection to them, and someone has done a great job compiling a compilation of all the people he knows from all these different podcast episodes. All manner of football guests. Kerbs is in this for you, Dave, and it starts with Deitch. Here's Pulis in action.
5: I'm Billy Mercer. Goalkeeping coach.
6: Yeah, I know.
5: Who
3: did Jerry have?
5: Roger Cross.
3: Oh, Roger, yeah.
5: But Ari was just, he was a character. He was.
6: I knew him.
5: I don't want to say Tony Goodwood, man.
7: So I phoned Peter Varney up the TV set. I said, you better get over here because it looks like I'm leaving. What?
6: He's a good lad, Peter.
5: He's right, a man.
1: Yeah.
5: A gentleman called Peter Panu.
3: Brian Marwood.
6: Yes, I know Brian
3: there. A guy called Ivor Beeks.
6: Yeah. Who was manager at Portsmouth then?
5: Alan Ball.
6: Bawley.
1: Yeah, so he often shortens their name to prove familiarity.
0: He not only knows them, he knows them on an intimate level.
1: Yeah, he's got a nickname for them. He's known them for years. But it goes on for about 2 minutes. I mean, we can dip back in, he's still going. Way.
6: Yeah, I do. Okay. Yeah. So
5: I always remember Giles the Builder. Do you remember him?
6: Yeah. Sam won with you, was he? Sam Ellis.
8: Yeah.
6: Was Sam there as well?
8: Yeah.
6: Good friend, Sam.
9: Paul Trollope.
5: Vic Crowe.
6: Oh, Vic Crowe.
5: Vic Crowe.
1: Peter Pan, all these people, he knows them all. This is amazing. Pulis is unbelievable. It's unstoppable. I'll share the full thing on my Instagram stories. So if you know someone who works in football, Pulis already knows them.

0: It is Monday morning. Welcome along to The Breakfast Show, where every single Friday we release the very best bits of the Week That Was podcast. It's basically all of our favourite talky bits edited together for your enjoyment. And of course, like any decent podcast, we give some exclusive bonus material. Effectively, we throw the mics up here in the studio and waffle away. And the only way you can hear that exclusive material is by getting the podcast. However, I'm about to share some of it with you now, and it has inspired the textual question I'm asking you. It was not supposed to. This was just supposed to be for the bonus material. Yeah. It was never meant to make its way onto the breakfast show itself. So here we go. I went away on holiday a couple of weeks ago. I took a week off. And I went to Spain, and I had, and they've started to creep back into my life for some reason, work-based anxiety dreams.
1: Oh, right.
0: And in this particular one, for some reason, I was underground and I was with exec producer Old Swiss.
1: Oh, no. So already it sounds like a horrible nightmare.
0: And I think it is because we bumped into each other on the Victoria line. But he was saying to me, we're going to be live soon. We've got no ideas for what to ask the audience. We've got no, as they're called, texters. We've got no texter ideas. And that was when, in my anxiety dream, I came up with, why don't we say this, 8, 12, 15, what's inside you? Other than the stuff that's supposed to be inside you. And then Dave said, what on earth are you talking about? And I said, some of our listeners will have shrapnel. That was my, that was what I was thinking.
2: Not like a splinter or like I swallowed a Lego or something like
1: what's
2: that.
1: What's inside?
0: Oh, do you know what, Andrew? You've changed my mind. We're doing it on the breakfast show.
1: Yeah.
2: I just think it's got legs.
0: So we're doing it.
3: I take 1 week off the show and this is where we end up. Honestly.
1: It's got legs. Andrea said it.
0: What's inside you apart from the stuff that's supposed to be there? 8, 12, 15.
1: It came to you in a dream, Dave, didn't it?
0: That's where it should have stayed, really. John's got 3 titanium screws in his hip.
1: Oh, well, there you go.
0: Dom in Liverpool says, good morning, Dave and the team. I have titanium inside of me. Thank you, Dom. Earl says, currently, as he messages in, 2 stents, 2 lenses, 1 titanium hip and a pano raison. Including his breakfast there.
1: A lot of titanium out
0: there,
1: isn't
0: as well as his surgery. So we're doing it. Yeah, we're doing it. 8, 12, 15. What's inside you, aside from the stuff that's supposed to be there? We're going to pepper them throughout this morning's show. 5 words, 5 grand is on the way. But right now, this. So, mum of 2, Ruth, won £600,000 on Friday, and she plans to update the house, and they'll put the money aside for a boy's future.
4: Oh my God, you are kidding me. Oh my word, this is unbelievable. I'm lost for words. Oh, I'm actually shaken.
0: Congratulations once again, Ruth, but now we go again. 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
17: Looking very slow heading into Manchester this morning as you'd south on the M60 anti-clockwise from Rochdale. It's partially blocked at Junction 18 for the M66 and the Simister Island. And queues in the West Midlands as you'd south on the M6, a breakdown.

0: actually south on the M6, a breakdown partially blocking the carriageway approaching junction 9 for Wensbury. Slow southbound on the M40 in Oxfordshire, an accident partially blocking the carriageway just after junction 11 for Banbury. And long queues in Essex this morning for the A12 Chelmsford bypass, still blocked from this morning's accident approaching 3 Mile Hill at junction 15.
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0: It is coming up to 7:35 on your Monday morning. Welcome along to The Breakfast Show, where Rich in Nuneaton says, Dave, when I was two, my parents and doctors thought I was deaf in my right ear. Whilst having tests done, it was found that my sister had actually wedged a crayon in my ear canal. Thank you, Rich. And of course, yes, we're discussing what's inside you, aside from the stuff that's supposed to be there at 8, 12, 15. Keep them coming. But right now, well, it's this.
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0: Yes, it is time once again for radio's easiest game to play, the hardest one to win. Can you match five simple words with a member of my breakfast show team? If so, well, $5,000's all yours. And playing this morning, we have Alex. Good morning, Alex.
2: Good morning, Dave. Good morning, team.
0: Welcome, Alex, to the show, Al. Fan of the main station, occasionally flicks, resides in Dundee. And Alex, you once got a 4 out of 5.
2: Yeah, last year with Matt.
0: Okay, you got 5 with Matt Dyson. Is it fair to say that you would most like Matt Dyson on the random player generator?
2: I'm hoping Thursday and Friday's attempts from Matt to be put together to get a 5.
3: Okay. right, yeah.
0: Yes, that's 3 plus 2. Yeah, there you go, that'll do it for you. Okay, Alex, wait right there. I'm going to play a song, then we're going to see who you're playing alongside this morning.
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2: So, listener Alex is hoping that Matt Dyson can add his two scores together from last week, which he's just reminded me was a one, but it was also a four.
3: Four,
2: that's
3: yes.
2: That's who he would like to be playing with
3: a
2: to make.
3: A season high so far, I
2: the
3: think.
2: A magic five. Yeah, it is a season
4: and
2: high.
4: And a season
2: so
4: low.
3: Yes, and a season low. That's the way the game goes.
2: So, let's spin the random player generator, see if Alex is getting Matt or a free choice. Here we go.
0: Player generator, Matt Dyson.
1: Andrea Fox.
0: Rich Williams.
1: Free choice.
5: Matt Dyson. Matt Dyson. Rich Williams. Rich Williams. Rich Williams. Rich Williams.
2: Matt Dyson.
0: Rich Williams.
2: Rich Williams, you are in play for the first time in a wee while.
4: Alex, are you ready for a new season high?
6: Yeah, let's give it a go.
2: Let's give it a go. Here's your walkout music.
4: Thank you.
2: Ongoing dispute with an airline.
4: Still going.
2: Still going on.
3: Partial refund.
4: Partial refund at the moment. It's a conversation for another time.
2: We haven't got time for this now, Rich.
3: It's a great ongoing song.
2: These walkout meetings are only 15 seconds, so you better get. Yeah, that's it. There we go. And he's gone. Okay, Alex, I'm going to give you five words. You need to say the first word that comes to mind. We often find an opposite or a follow-on does the trick. Rich Williams will come back into the studio and I'll give him the same five words. They'll match up. You've won £5,000. Good luck. Let's play five words, five grand. And your first word this morning is false.
6: True.
3: Yes.
2: True or teeth, I suppose.
3: Yeah.
2: Weak, spelt W-E-E-K.
6: Weak. Weekend.
3: Yeah, weekend. Good.
2: Farm.
6: Farm animal.
3: Nice.
2: French.
6: French baguette.
3: Oh, good.
2: And finally, Alex, the word is chilled. C-H-I-L-L-E-D. Chilled.
6: Oh, right, okay. Chilled. Chilled out.
3: Oh, yes, Alex. I think I would have got four with you there.
2: Very
3: away.
2: Nicely handled, Al. You stay exactly where you are. Rich Williams is in play. Next.
0: Five words. 5 grand.
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25: Slow down South Yorkshire, trafficking down to Doncaster on the A1. A lane blocked both north and southbound between Junction 37 at Mar and Junction 38 for Red House, and it's still queuing in Manchester as you're anti-clockwise on the M60. A breakdown partially blocking the carriageway as you're at the M66 at Junction 18 in the Simster Island. Slow in Oxfordshire as you're south on the M40. An accident still partially blocking the carriageway just after Junction 11 for Banbury. However, slightly better is in Essex, the A12 Chelmsford bypass that has reopened from this morning's accident at Junction 15 for Three Mile Hill.
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1: Rich is now back in the studio. Alex in Dundee is ready to play for £5,000. Good luck to you both. Let's get down to business. Rich, what's the first word that comes to mind if I say false? False. F-A-L-S-E. False.
2: True.
1: Yes. Correct. Well done. That is one down. Four to
3: Come
1: go.
3: On.
1: Weak. W-E-E-K. Oh, weak.
4: Thought it was an A. I'm going strong.
2: Weak. Day.
1: End.
2: Sorry.
1: Sorry, Alex.
4: I mean, it could have been one of two, couldn't it?
1: Yeah. Okay.
2: Sorry about that.
1: Let's keep on going. What have you got for farm?
2: House.
1: Animal.
5: Both good ones.
1: Yeah,
5: tough to
1: absolutely.
5: Match on farm.
4: Tough to match on farm. What a sentence.
1: French.
2: Could be a few. French. Cuisine.
1: Ooh. Baguette.
2: Baguette, yeah.
1: The answer
2: I went for
1: kiss.
2: The fancy version of yeah. Baguette. The answer
1: yes.
2: is kiss, yeah.
1: Okay, Alex, we're on for a one out of five on five words, five
2: no,
1: grand
2: no, no.
1: here. So nobody wants that. Chilled.
2: Beer.
6: It's one out of five on five words, five grand. One out of five on five words, five. One out of five on five words, five grand. One out of five again.
2: I genuinely thought...
1: Chilled out.
2: I genuinely thought a week away from it, refresh your head and then come back into the game.
1: Yeah.
2: But no. Clearly not.
1: You went to the training camp in Malaga and it's done you no good at all.
2: I'm so sorry, Alex. Yeah. I'm so sorry about that, mate.
1: Yeah, Alex, have a great day ahead and thank you for joining in on the show this morning. This means we play again tomorrow. The number to call right now is 0330 123 1215. T's and C's are online. You've got till 8 to call us. As I say, if you want to play five words, five grand tomorrow, 0330 123 1215.
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9: The top stories this hour. Five men remain in police custody this morning over a suspected bomb plot at an RAF base in Gloucestershire used by the US military. President Trump has suggested the arrests are part of a long-running investigation.
14: We know all about him and you'll be hearing about it very soon. We caught him.
9: It's understood police are considering possible Iranian links after officers were alerted to three suspicious vans near the Fairford site yesterday. Nick Oldworth is a former UK counter-terrorism national coordinator.
15: We've got amazing emergency responders and that does extend from those first responders who will have been the first to attend this incident through to the military who are clearly conducting a very sensitive operation at the moment.
9: A spokesperson for residents of a predominantly nationalist area of Portadown has ruled out doing deals with police or the UK government after blocking a unionist parade. Members of the Orange Order were given permission to pass Cavaki Road for the first time in almost 30 years. The community opposed it, though, and will meet the Northern Ireland Secretary and police bosses this morning. Brendan McCunney speaks for those residents.
16: The demand that we have of them is the same demand that I said the other day. We have the right to live in peace in our own community.
9: The DUP's backed the Orange Order, saying residents in the area have nothing to fear. We now know the social media ban for under-16s will come into force in March. Previously, spring had been earmarked, but the Culture Secretary confirmed the date at the Labour Party conference in Liverpool. Lisa Nandy insists the restrictions will be an amazing force for good. When it was announced, though, not all charities and campaigners were welcoming the blanket ban, with some questioning its enforcement. Meanwhile, the Chancellor is to promise investment in British shipbuilding in his speech to Labour's party conference later. Yesterday, the Prime Minister hinted at tax rises to fund an NHS-style social care system in England. And Oasis tickets for next year's tour have sold out. They went on sale over the weekend in three daily windows to try to manage demand.
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17: The Republic of Ireland have the first points of their Nations League campaign after a 3-0 victory over Israel. Neither side shook hands before the fixtures in Hungary. Wales suffered a second successive defeat. They lost 2-0 away to Denmark. Northern Ireland go for back-to-back wins when they host Hungary this evening. Now, you know you can fully wave goodbye to any semblance of summer when the last cricket ball is bowled. Well, England finished it off in style. A thumping 223-run victory over Sri Lanka to seal the series 2-1. Jordan Cox, Sonny Baker and Liam Dawson all recalled for the decider at the Oval. Captain Harry Brooks says he has full trust in anyone who comes in.
18: I said before the start of the series, we're building toward a squad that you feel like if someone does go down, that someone can come in and fill that role exceptionally well. And we've seen that today with Coxie, Sonny, the way that he bowled, and then obviously Dawes to pick up three wickets there as well.
17: England's Matt Fitzpatrick has an 11th DP World Tour golf title after winning the Open de France. He clinched a three-shot victory, finishing on 20 under par. And Eddie Hearn claims this week's first press conference for Tyson Fury and Anthony Joshua's fight may not be going ahead. The all-British heavyweight bout was confirmed on Thursday for the 11th of December in Cardiff.
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9: Sunny spells for much of the UK today. Some showers in northern areas. Highs at around 21 Celsius. That's the latest. I'm Becky Cahill.
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0: It is Monday morning. Thanks for joining us here on the Dave Berry Breakfast Show, where I'm going to bring you up to speed. On Friday, we released the latest edition of the Breakfast Show podcast, and that contains some bonus material. And within said bonus material, I told tale of having an anxiety dream when I returned from a recent holiday. And we were really pressed for a question to ask you, our dear darling listener. And I came up with, on the spot, in this anxiety dream, the texter, what's inside you, apart from the stuff that's supposed to be there? Yeah. And then there was what can only be described as a groundswell of support for this as a text idea. So whilst it was just meant to remain in my dreams, but then kind of seeped its way into the podcast bonus material, it is now fully on air. And we've been doing it since we came on air.
1: Is it making you feel anxious?
0: No, like I feel great about it. People are sharing in their thousands. So, you know, thank you for doing so. The most recent person to share is Rachel. Morning, Rachel.
2: Good morning, Dave. Good morning, team.
0: Welcome along to the show. So, Rach, it's not you. It's your husband, Mark. He's got something inside him that's not supposed to be there. Tell everybody what it is.
2: When he's dog walking, he don't go anywhere without his earpods in when he's listening to music. And he came back one day and he said, I've lost the spongy part. I thought he meant he dropped it. He said, no, it's in my ear. So anyway, he tried getting it out himself with a cocktail stick.
0: Oh, Mark.
2: And Mark spoke it in so far, none of us can see it.
0: So firstly, don't try this at home. I feel like I should say that. I feel obliged to say that as your host. So your husband tried to get the spongy bit of his ear pod out of his ear with a cocktail stick, but he just ended up pushing it further down into his own ear canal.
2: He did.
0: To the point where if you look in his ear with like your iPhone torch on or whatever, you can't see it. It's gone that far in.
2: No, I couldn't even see a tiny bit of it.
1: Wow, he needs to get this sorted. You can get it syringed or something, can't you?
0: He must have had it sorted. He has had it sorted, hasn't he, Rachel?
3: Has it disintegrated?
0: He's not living with it in his ear canal, is he?
2: Yes, he is. He's still there after about 6 weeks.
1: And oh,
2: he's
1: smelling his ear.
2: He's starting to smell. He hasn't got a smelly ear, so...
1: Oh, it's infected. Get it out.
0: Hang on a second. What? It's starting to smell.
2: No, I can't smell anything.
1: Oh, right, okay.
0: Right, okay, maybe you've got one stuck up your nose. Rachel, how lovely having you on the show. Thank you ever so much for sharing your story. If you ever think about using a cocktail stick to get anything out of your own body, just don't do it. That's like the golden rule, right? Don't do it. But do keep them coming. 8, 12, 15.

0: We are hurtling towards 20 minutes past eight on your Monday morning. And what I love so much is that when I have a fever dream where I can't think of a texter, and then in that dream I come up with what's inside you other than the stuff that's supposed to be there, that we then receive a correspondence, in this case from Sam from Hornchurch, which starts with, "Good morning, Dave. Good morning, team. Finally, one I can join in with." It's like all of the wonderful things I've asked you over the past near decade, none of them have landed or resonated with Sam from Hornchurch in any way.
1: Yeah, I've got no stories about that, sorry.
0: Sorry, and then I bring one from a dream I had, a nightmare, a near nightmare that I had, trapped on the London Underground with the old Swiss over there, the exec producer. So let's get into it, shall we? Finally, one I can join in with. Dave, I've got a small piece of pencil lead in my left buttock that's been there for about 48 years.
1: Whoa.
0: I was around 7 years old and had been to a school friend's party, and in the party bag was a pencil. My dad and his friend picked me up from the party, and when I was sitting in the back of the car looking through the goodie bag, I somehow stabbed my bum with the pencil, but was too embarrassed to say anything due to the location of the stab wound. To this day, you can still see it.
1: Oh.
0: I would send you a pic, but I think it might go against some sort of guidelines. Love the show, Sam from Hornchurch.
2: Wow. Sam's had that waiting in drafts for absolutely waiting for the moment.
1: That one question was relevant.
0: Well done, Sam. So pleased you could finally join in.
1: You should definitely get that taken out. I love the one. Sure,
0: 48
1: that's not
0: years.
1: Right. Yeah, get it out.
0: Steve from Stoke-on-Trent broke his hand last week and went for an X-ray, and it was then, for the first time, he discovered he had a sewing needle in his hand.
2: How do you not know that's gone in?
0: He didn't even know that had gone in.
1: Wow.
0: He didn't even...
1: had no memory of it happening.
0: What a great dream I had. 8, 12, 15. Keep them coming. There's more on the way, but right now, what's this? So, an incredible £600,000 has just been paid out to listener Ruth, who said getting the call has made it the best day ever.
3: Oh my God, you are kidding me. Oh my word, this is unbelievable. I'm lost for words. Oh, I'm actually shaken.
0: It's the ultimate October launching pad. £700,000 with your name on it. 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
21: Stationary, Ashford South on the M5 in Worcestershire. All traffic being held to move an accident approaching Worcester and the A44 at Junction 7. And it's slow in the Vale of Glamorgan. Ashford East on the M4. An accident partially blocking the carriageway from Junction 35 of Pencoyd towards Miskin at Junction 34. It's queuing southbound on the M1 in the East Midlands, although an accident is now on the hard shoulder approaching Nottingham and Derby at Junction 25. And so long delays heading towards Manchester, although the M60 is also reopened anti-clockwise, approaching the M66 at Junction 18 and the Simmester Island.
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0: It is Monday morning. Welcome along to The Breakfast Show, where Marie in Pontefract says, Dave, the thing I have in my body, apart from the stuff that's supposed to be there, include two plates, 10 pins in my ankle, and I have two implants. And then Marie's very helpfully used two melon emojis. And she says, have a great day. So thank you, Marie. I appreciate that.
1: There's a lot of stuff going on there.
0: Beth in Hull. Hi, I was a dental nurse, and one of our patients who was in his 60s had an x-ray taken, and he had an air rifle pellet wedged in his cheek.
1: Ooh.
0: And when we questioned him about, he said he'd forgotten, but his brother had shot him when they were small, and they'd made a pact not to tell their mum or she would confiscate their gun. He'd been sitting there happily for all those years.
1: Oh, yeah, I forgot about that time we got shot in the face.
2: Yeah. Got to take a hit for the team, though, don't you? You don't want to lose the air rifle
1: as
2: well.
1: Yeah, it's for the greater good. I admire him.
0: He staged them. Yeah, he really did. So thank you, everybody. I think we can leave it now. You know, there are lots of things inside you other than stuff that's supposed to be there, it would seem, and I appreciate you sharing all of your stories.
2: Can we put this to bed?
0: I always do. We're putting it to bed. Okay. It's done.
1: Can't wait to see what you dream about tonight.

0: 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Voting closed. Our panel of judges have been compiling the votes, and we begin the countdown of the top 150 songs this very day. The final hour of Leona's show, the first hour of Ben's show, yes, from 12 until 2, as part of the No Repeat Guarantee, will begin the countdown. And if you love all things noughties, all things music, well, of course, we have a station for that. 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
15: Absolute Radio Country Travel. Longlais, the M5 southbound in Worcestershire this morning, which is now closed following an accident at Worcester, and the A44 at Junction 7 with diversions in operation. And it's queuing northbound on the M5 in the West Midlands following a breakdown, which is now clear the carriageway between Junction 3 for Hales Owen and Junction 2 for Oldbury. Still queuing through Bridge End, as you'd east on the M4, an accident partially blocking the carriageway between Junction 35 for Pen Coed and Miskin at Junction 34. And so Longlais heading towards Manchester, as you'd anti-clockwise on the M60 following this morning's accident around the M66.
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0: It is Monday morning. Thank you ever so much for joining us here on Absolute Radio, where weekends are funny. Of course, you've got John Richardson kicking things off at 8 a.m. on your Saturday. And then Sunday, at the same time, it is the Chris McCausland Show. Chris and John Long, his best friend, the very funny guy, the two of them together, are making some superb radio. Or so I thought. Until Chris took things down a sinister side street that I, for one, am not best pleased about. Because what I did here on The Breakfast Show was share a moment from Chris's show. And I meant that in the spirit of cross-promotion.
1: Yeah.
0: Hands across the presenter oceans.
1: Yeah.
0: Hey, you guys, I'm here on The Breakfast Show, but you know what you should check out? The Chris McCausland Show. It's really funny. It's really good.
1: It was a friendly move. Really,
0: it was a friendly move. And all it happened to be was Chris singing, I think the word is atrociously, along two Foo Fighters, and it got picked up on the microphone on his Meta glasses. And all I was doing was just saying, like, listen to this.
1: Yeah,
0: it's great. He loves his music. He's funny and he knows his music. He's passionate about one of the core artists. That's the message I was putting across. Then, as I say, things got dark because Chris has decided that I did that in some way poking fun at him, which wasn't my intention. And now he has threatened to go through my bins.
1: Mm-hmm. Yeah, did you spot him near your house at the weekend?
0: Well, obviously Chris is worth a few quid, so he doesn't have to go through the bins himself. He can hire somebody to do it.
1: A PI, yeah.
0: And this is what actually happened live on his show just yesterday morning.
2: I have paid someone to go through Dave Berry's bins.
3: Oh, I like this song.
2: Dave Berry's bins.
1: Oh, yeah.
4: Would people like to know what was in Dave Berry's bins? I think it's very interesting findings.
3: Yeah.
4: First of all, John, a gas bill.
3: Okay.
4: Yeah, a gas bill. Dave Berry's gas bill. Did you know that in the month of August, Dave Berry used 678 cubic feet of gas?
3: Outrageous.
4: Outrageous. Slightly higher than the average for the month of August.
3: It's a gas glow. There was a landline bill. He's still got a landline, John.
4: Still got a landline.
0: It's EVs.
3: Oh, yeah, it's
4: only
3: true.
4: Three calls on it.
1: Has he really
4: three
1: done
4: calls,
1: this?
4: All to the same number. I've looked it up, John. Do you know what it is? It's a garage. And that's not all, John. Do you know what was really interesting? Mm-hmm. In his bins,
3: yeah,
4: there were no empty toilet roll tubes. None, John.
3: None.
4: Well, there was one big fat one. Yeah. Do you know what that means?
3: What's that mean?
4: He's stealing his toilet roll from Absolute Radio. He's nipping down there after he's finished his breakfast show. He's having them big tubes off the wall, sticking it in his bag, taking it home.
0: I'll sue. Chris, I'll sue.
1: See you in court.
0: He went on to say that he found an empty box of mince pies. Why am I eating mince pies in September? Chris McCausland is going to be back on Absolute Radio next Sunday from 8. Please, Chris, let's call a truce. Come on, man.

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0: The top stories this hour. Five men remain in police custody over a suspected bomb plot at a military base in Gloucestershire used by the US Air Force. It's understood an investigation is considering possible Iranian links after police were alerted to three suspicious vans near RAF Fairford early yesterday morning. Tristan Wilkinson is a local councillor there.
1: I think the community have been, as well as the security services, have been on an increased level of vigilance. I think that seeing people getting out of vans at the dead of night in a very quiet place where that's unusual is going to trigger something. So I'm incredibly grateful to whoever called the police and didn't decide to ignore it.
0: 85 homes in the area have been evacuated. Residents of a predominantly nationalist area of Portadown will meet the Northern Ireland security and police bosses after a standoff with a unionist parade. Members of the Orange Order were, for the first time in 28 years, given permission to pass Gubaki Road, but the community blocked it. Northern Ireland Secretary Sir Chris Bryant believes communication is key.
2: It's inevitable that people have their very strongly held views, and it's my job to try and help people bridge those kind of gaps. But I do want people to find it in their hearts to make a compromise, because it's only compromise that's going to get us through these difficult moments.
0: The Chancellor will explain his plans to remake British industry for the modern world when he addresses Labour's party conference in Liverpool this lunchtime. John Healey will announce support for British shipbuilding ahead of his first budget next month. Next, we knew a social media ban for under-16s was on the way, and now we know when. It'll kick in from March, with the government insisting it's going to be an amazing force for good. Not all charities and campaigners are welcoming the idea, though, with some asking how it's going to be enforced. And finally this morning, Oasis tickets for next year's tour have sold out. They went on sale over the weekend in three daily windows to try and manage the huge demand.
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4: The Republic of Ireland have the first points of their Nations League campaign after a 3-0 victory over Israel. Neither side shook hands before the fixture in Hungary. Wales suffered a second successive defeat. They lost 2-0 away to Denmark. Northern Ireland go for back-to-back wins when they host Hungary this evening. England closed out the international cricket summer in style, hammering Sri Lanka in the deciding ODI by 223 runs. That sealed a 2-1 series win. Tom Banton smashed 126 and Liam Dawson took three wickets at the Oval. And Eddie Hearn claims this week's first press conference for Tyson Fury and Anthony Joshua's fight may not be going ahead. The all-British heavyweight bout was confirmed on Thursday for the 11th of December in Cardiff.
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0: Sunny spells for much of the UK today. Some showers in northern areas. Highs at around 21 Celsius. That's the latest. I'm Becky Cahill.
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0: You hear that? That's you. Because you matter, buddy.
1: And real music.
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0: Monday, the 28th of September, that is the date. Welcome along to the Dave Berry Breakfast Show, where it is time for one of those I was today years old when moments that Matt often brings us as part of the social ammunition. Mm-hmm. And Matt, today I believe we're focused on crisps.
1: Yes, we are. Lots of crisp chat recently on the show. Don't worry, I'm no more regurgitating and mushing up.
0: No, we're done with that.
1: None of that. But this is the origin story of the Wotsit.
0: Oh.
1: How did it come about?
0: How?
1: Let's hear now from Annabelle Port, formerly of this parish, Absolute Radio. She now does the Other Great British Museum on Instagram. Here is the backstory on the Wotsit.
2: But the fact that we didn't get the cheese corn puff until the 70s was weird, as it had been invented in the 1930s. A guy in Wisconsin was making animal feed flakes and noticed that puffed corn was oozing out of the flaking machine. In his head, he saw a great snack, whereas I've gone off them a bit now. But Wotsits are undeniably an unsung icon of Britain, which I will now add to the Other British Museum.
1: A byproduct of animal feed.
0: It's the use of the word oozing, I'm afraid, for me.
3: Yeah. I'm out.
1: Oozing.
0: I'm not an oozer.
1: But still, but they're lovely. They're crispy. They're tasty, aren't they?
0: No, they're oozing animal feed now, aren't they?
1: I hope the Wotsit Corporation aren't listening to this, but that is the true fact, apparently.
0: Matt, is this your way of getting them to send you a big box? You know those ones you see at the pub where you get the circle and you punch through the cardboard?
1: Yeah, yeah. The
0: and
1: giant ones, please,
0: yeah,
1: as well.
0: You want those ones?
1: Yeah,
0: okay.
1: They really oozed out.
0: Do you want to eat them out of the palm of my hand like an animal?

0: Welcome along to The Breakfast Show on your Monday morning, where all show long we've been discussing what's inside you, apart from the things that are supposed to be inside you. It was a roaring success, which was a surprise to me, given that I came up with that text idea as part of an anxiety dream I had about a week ago. Anyway, that means we didn't have time today for you to let your freak flag fly. And so tomorrow on The Breakfast Show, we will give you the safe space to complete the sentence, is it weird that? So what makes you weird? Don't be shy. Let us know. As I say, it's a safe space. Last week, a listener by the name of Dave came on to tell us all about how he likes to mush up hula hoops in his mouth, then regurgitate them into a dry hula hoop, and then just eat the whole thing.
1: I mean, you know you tried it over the weekend. Come on, don't pretend.
2: People did,
0: Rich. Yeah, you were off,
2: but honestly, loads of people. Food trend, really.
0: It became the talk of dinner parties up and down and around the land. Yeah. There was a million baby birds all over the shop, thanks to listener Dave. So he was judged a little bit, to be honest. And we were judged for bringing it to air in the first place.
2: Yeah, we were. Some angry people out there.
0: There really were. But we're not doing that again. We've moved on from that. We want to know about you. What makes you weird? Complete the sentence, is it weird that? Or, of course, you can drop us a voice note. If you're over 16, the number is 0330 123 1215. Get those into us right now. You could be on The Breakfast Show tomorrow, which, of course, is back from 6. So, mum of two, Ruth, won £600,000 on Friday, and she plans to update the house, and they'll put the money aside for a boy's future.
3: Oh my God, you are kidding me. Oh my word, this is unbelievable. I'm lost for words. Oh, I'm actually shaken.
0: Congratulations once again, Ruth, but now we go again. 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

0: Lovely having you on board the breakfast show this morning, of course. Whilst you kind of have to put up with me waffling on the music, well, that's absolutely down to you. And yet again, I'm going to signpost a couple of the songs we have on the way before 10 by using the glass bowl and FA Cup draw balls. Okay, let's give a proper jiggle. Matt Dyson, you are once again my Rod Stewart.
1: Let me have a go. Let's see what I can get. First ball is out.
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2: Oh. Tough ground to go to for anyone, really, isn't it?
0: Yes. There's no standing at the James Stadium. It's all sit down. Okay, would you... I don't know. Pick it out, what we got?
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0: Noughties. Okay, so James are going to be playing... The Twang.
2: Should have been top of the list for the Noughties countdown.
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0: Welcome along to The Breakfast Show on your Monday morning. 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
0: Yes, no more messing around. It is time for you to buy your tickets to Absolute Radio Live at the London Palladium on Sunday, the 15th of November. Many of us have just had a payday. Many of us will be looking for an incredible night out, and many of us want to raise money for a great cause. So this is a triple threat in many ways, because if you get your tickets, you will be seeing the likes of Jack D, Chris McCausland, my mortal enemy, Chris McCausland, Sarah Pascoe, Nabil Abdul-Rashid, Joel Dommett, Angela Barnes, Ian Sterling. 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Prostate cancer is now the most common cancer in the UK, affecting in 1 in 8 men. And if you are black, then that risk is doubled. It takes 5 minutes to buy your tickets. Do it right now. Absoluteradio.co.uk/tickets. And we'll all see you down there.
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0: That is it. Monday morning's edition of The Breakfast Show is now finito. Thank you ever so much for joining us and being part of it, if you were. Every show gets a name. Let's take a look back at last week, shall we? So Monday's show last week was called Do You Remember the Musical Stylings of Wisdom Biscuit?
1: Oh, yeah.
0: Tuesday was regurgitating hula hoops, doesn't see gender.
1: Yes.
0: And then we had Mugatha Christie.
1: Of course.
0: Then we had bits of offal hanging off your shoes.
1: Oh.
0: And then Jenkins does my back.
1: So what a week.
0: What's the first show of this week going to be named, Matt Dyson? A Flapjack and a Stella Artois.
1: Right, yeah.
0: Pulis and McCarthy together at last.
1: Yes.
0: True or Teeth. Pencil lead in a left buttock.
1: Ooh.
0: Or a million baby birds.
1: Oh, well, I think it really should be about what people have in them, shouldn't it? To mark your dream texter that came to you. So a pencil lead in a left buttock, I think, might be the way to go.
0: There it is. I'll tell you what you've all got in you right now. Gumption.
1: Yes.
0: And style.
1: Yes.
0: And I like that about you. Pencil lead in a left buttock is the name of the first show of the week. Well, of course it is. Coming up, the details you need to enter Make Me a Winner. Yes, you'll be told how you could be getting in the draw to win £700,000 on Friday. As for us, we'll be back tomorrow from 6. So, as always, stay safe, stay entertained. Arrivederci.

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0: The top stories this hour. The Defence Secretary says it would be unwise to comment on the motivations of those arrested over a suspected bomb plot at a military base in Gloucestershire. Five men are being questioned after suspicious activity was spotted near RAF Fairford yesterday. Officers are understood to be looking into possible connections to Iran. Donald Trump's hinted an operation's been going on for a while. Wes Streeting says he can't give details.
1: I think it says a lot about the relationship we have with the United States of America and the extent to which we work extremely closely on defence and security, that we've got the President of the United States paying tribute to the team here in the UK.
0: A stalemate is to be discussed with police bosses in Northern Ireland over an Orange Order parade that was blocked from going through a mostly nationalist area. The march had been given the go-ahead for the first time in almost 30 years, but residents of Gavaki Road in Portadown objected. The Chancellor's to promise investment in British shipbuilding in his speech to Labour's party conference in Liverpool later, and we now know a social media a ban for under-16s will come into force from March.
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0: Sunny spells for much of the UK today. Some showers in northern areas. Highs at around 21 Celsius. That's the latest. I'm Becky Cahill.
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0: Michael Ray and Kiss You in the Morning on Absolute Radio Country, where real music matters. I'm Jenny Longdon and it's Monday. Hope you've had a good weekend and you're having a nice start to your week. Now, this is very nice. We've got some big news for country music fans. The Country to Country Festival is back in 2027, and this time it's coming to the O2 Arena London, the OVO Hydro Glasgow, and it's making its debut at the AO Arena in Manchester. Three incredible nights of live music from the biggest names in country from Friday the 12th to Sunday the 14th of March. And this morning, we can announce some of the names on the lineup. After hosting the main stage last time, Jackson Dean is back to perform. She supported Tucker Wetmore on his UK tour, and now she's coming back for her own C2C show, Car to Faith. Making his highly anticipated UK debut, Cole Swindell will perform on the main stage. Here's Caroline, tells California, maybe she fought for a boy from South Georgia, she's... And Dasha is making her C2C debut in 2027. Did your boots stop working? Did your truck break down? Did you burn through money? Did your ex find out? Midland will make their first C2C appearance since 2023.
1: We're excited to play country music again for some of the greatest fans in the world. All of y'all out here in the UK, we love you. People say I got a drinking
0: problem. And now, your C2C headliners for 2027 are... Grammy Award winner, Ashley McBride.
2: I went from the spotlight stage, and I have been on the main stage in support when I first walked into the O2. This has been on my vision board the whole time. Earn every inch of stage you stand on.

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1: 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There was this girl.

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0: B2C headliners back to back there. How incredible is that news? Ashley McBride, you heard some Riley Green as well, and your third headliner for next year's C2C, Jelly Roll. I think this is one of the best C2C lineups we've ever had. Now, tickets are on sale this Friday at absoluteradio.co.uk/tickets. So get yourself there. Walker Hayes on the way for you next on our No Repeat Guarantee and the amazing Megan Maroney.
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Megan Maroney and Medicine. You might have seen her over the weekend. You might actually be seeing her tonight in Glasgow. She was in Manchester over the weekend, as well as Glasgow, London earlier on last week, and then she's off to Belfast. If you're seeing her on this tour, then I'm very, very jealous. 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

0: Back Church on the Road. 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We're not going to play you any songs twice. Nothing. Never mind. Three times. Just once. It's just lots and lots of great music to get you through, maintain your sanity and sound incredible. So next, Jameson Rogers on the way with Some Girls, and the latest from The Shy is some homegrown country.
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0: The Shires, it's their latest. Some UK country for you there. It's Bonfire Song on Absolute Radio Country, where real music matters. It's, honestly, it's going to be bonfire season before we know. It's definitely got chillier, hasn't it? There's definitely, how many times have you said, well, there's a chill in the air now? All temperatures dropped, but it has. I'm saying it right now. Next then this morning, some Palmer Lee and Blanco Brown keeping you going on the No Repeat Guarantee, and something very fun from Tiger Lily Gold.
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0: top stories this hour. News just in, the average price of a litre of diesel has hit an all-time high in the UK. Figures from the RAC show it's selling for just shy of £2 on the forecourts. The Defence Secretary's thanked a farmer who helped foil a suspected bomb plot near RAF Fairford in Gloucestershire by reporting suspicious vans to police. Though there's some confusion over whether five men arrested were known to authorities, as the US President has suggested. Next, after a unionist parade was blocked from going ahead, a spokesperson for residents of a predominantly nationalist area of Portadown has ruled out doing deals with police. Our reporter Rory McKee is there for us this morning.
1: Police Land Rovers are still in the area this morning, but the Gravacki Road is open to traffic again. It comes after a standoff to block the Orange Order march went on late into the night. While the Secretary of State is due to meet with group leaders later in an effort to reach a compromise.
0: And the Chancellor is to promise investment in British shipbuilding in his speech to Labour's party conference in Liverpool later.
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0: Sunny spells for much of the UK today. Some showers in northern areas. Highs at around 21 Celsius. That's the latest. I'm Becky Cahill.
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Tiger Lily Gold and Shoot Tequila. It's a Monday morning. Why not have a big party anthem like that? This is Absolute Radio Country, where

0: Oh, so nice. Little moment of calm, little nervous system reset as we're getting into the first one of the week. Still probably adjusting after the weekend. It's Alison Krauss taking you back to the 90s when you say nothing at all on Absolute Radio Country, where real music matters. Now, another nice, soothing one for you, one that means a lot to a lot of people. Casey Musgraves, Follow Your Arrow on the way for you, and some Gareth very soon.
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Kip. So cool. I'm definitely still in weekend mode. I'm playing a lot of party anthems, a lot of tracks you'd hear like on our tailgate party Friday and Saturday nights here on Absolute Radio Country. This is where real music matters, and I hope you're having a nice Monday. Just to reiterate it is definitely Monday. Now I'm going to play you something brand new from Priscilla Block. I love Priscilla Block and I really respect her. She's stepped out as a newly independent artist with

0: 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A little friendly reminder, we've got an amazing night out coming up November. 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The lineup of comedians is wild. 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Now, Chris Jansen on the way next on the No Repeat Guarantee. 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

0: 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They are some of the best from this genre. They're non-stop. 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
0: top stories this hour. The cost of diesel in the UK has hit a new record high. The RAC says the average price is now just a fraction of a penny shy of £2 a litre and above the level set in 2022. Filling a family car costs around £31 more now than it did at the start of the Iran war. At the Labour Party conference in Liverpool today, Foreign Secretary Ed Miliband promised to stand up to Tehran.
4: We will act against the proxies of Iran, and we will continue to isolate Iran so that they reopen the Strait of Hormuz, which is so essential to tackling the cost of living crisis here at home.
0: Staying at the Labour conference, the Chancellor's just about to give his big speech as John Healey sets out his plans for the economy. He's due to announce more shipbuilding. Meanwhile, the Foreign Secretary says a suspected terror plot at an RAF base in Gloucestershire is a reminder of the threats our country faces. Five men are in custody this lunchtime on suspicion of explosives offences. And at the MTV Video Music Awards last night, Madonna picked up 7 gongs.
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0: Sunny spells for much of the UK today. Some showers in northern areas. Highs at around 21 Celsius. That's the latest. I'm Becky Cahill.
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Morgan Wallen, and I'm The Problem on Absolute Radio Country, where real music matters. And this just makes your shoulders relax, doesn't it? What a sound. 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Kenny and Dolly.

0: Post Malone and Luke Combs, Guy for That, on Absolute Radio Country's No Repeat Guarantee. And that wraps up five country anthems. We do this every single day at midday. So join us tomorrow. Actually, Balaam will be back tomorrow. I've been looking after his show for just over a week now, and he returns. So he'll have the country anthems for you tomorrow. Next, then, Dierks Bentley very soon and some Brett Eldridge.
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It's Absolute Radio Country, where real music matters. And I've got to play you this new one from First Time Flyers. I love First Time Flyers. UK country. They are so much fun. If you've seen them live, their energy and spirit is unmatched. They are brilliant. And this, like I say, is their latest track. It's Coming Home on Absolute Radio Country.

0: First Time Flyers and Coming Home, new music from them on Absolute Radio Country. And this is where real music matters. Thanks for joining me, Jenny Longdon. The Nashville show is back tonight. It had a week off, but Kelly Sutton in Music City returns this evening, and she is joined by Taylor Swift. Taylor Swift, you heard that right. So make sure 7 o'clock this evening, you're joining Kelly Sutton and Taylor Swift. I've got some more amazing music on the way next. It's the No Repeat Guarantee, so all fresh tracks. One of which is the latest from Carly Pearce. Same Circus plays just before one.
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0: 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It's Carly Pearson, Same Circus. Thanks for joining me, Jenny. I've been in for Balin for just over a week. He's actually back tomorrow. So tell him I said hi and enjoy his return. I will see you Friday night for the tailgate party. I'm sure we're already all looking forward to Friday night. Have a great rest of your day. Lose up next. 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
17: You know, Charlie Bigham says the best things happen when you're not rushing. Take a good marinade. Not much seems to be changing, but quietly, everything is. That's why Charlie rests the chicken for his tikka masala in spiced double cream for so long. Sure, it takes time. But then again, if you're looking for shortcuts, you're in the wrong kitchen. Charlie Bigham's slowly does it.

0: The top stories this hour. It's been confirmed in the last half an hour. Five men arrested over the suspected bomb plot at RAF Fairford are all British nationals from London. The Foreign Secretary earlier said the suspected plot's a reminder of the threats our country faces. Now, you might have noticed the price of it creeping up.
1: As soon as everybody bought diesel cars, they put a price up and a tax on a diesel.
2: Lorries, it will affect the whole of British society.
0: Diesel is now the most expensive it's ever been, hitting shy of £2 a litre. It costs an average of £31 more to fill up a car now than it did before the start of the Iran war. A child and two women have died attempting to cross the channel. Officials say 102 other people on the inflatable boat were rescued from waters off the French coast. And it's been reported the BBC edited several episodes of its children's sketch comedy Horrible Histories to comply with editorial standards for kids' TV. The BBC says the edits were made 7 years ago in consultation with the programme makers.
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0: A fine and dry day for most people today, with long spells of sunshine turning hazy at times. That's the latest. I'm Alex Richardson.
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Gabby Barrett, I Hope Our Record. It's here on Absolute Radio Country, the station where real music matters. I'm Elise Evans. Hello, looking after things for Lou Nash this afternoon on the No Repeat Guarantee. No songs played twice between now and 5. Hope you had a brilliant weekend. It's a very, very exciting day for country music fans. The Country to Country Festival is back in 2027, and this time it's coming to the O2 Arena London, the OVO Hydro Glasgow, and it's making its debut at the AO Arena in Manchester. Three incredible nights of live music from the biggest names in country from Friday the 12th to Sunday the 14th of March. And this afternoon we can announce some of the names on the lineup. After hosting the main stage last time, Jackson Dean is back to perform. Tucker Wetmore on his UK tour, and now she's coming back for her own C2C show. Carter Faye. I bet he's at the levee in the back of a Chevy, and the clothes are coming off, and it's getting hot and heavy. Yeah. Making his highly anticipated UK debut, Cole Swindell will perform on the main stage.

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1: We're excited to play country music again for some of the greatest fans in the world. 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
0: Now, your C2C headliners for 2027 are... Award winner Ashley McBride.
3: 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This has been on my vision board the whole time. 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
1: I've always had such a great time when I've toured over there, and people have really kind of taken me in. 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

0: I'm sorry. Are we calm? I'm not calm. This is incredible. Two of your C2C 2027 headliners back to back there. We had Ashley McBride, One Night Standards, into Halfway to Hell from Jelly Roll. That is going to be an incredible weekend of country music. And don't forget, tickets go on sale this Friday from 10 a.m. Get yours from absoluteradio.co.uk/tickets. Very, very exciting indeed. You're on the station where real music matters right now with me, Elise Evans. I'm looking after things for Lou Nash. Coming up on You Know Repeat Guarantee, we're getting into Our Kind of Love from Lady A and a brilliant song from Thomas Rhett coming next.
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just secured himself a nice little headline spot on Stagecoach Festival next April. Big country music festival in the desert. That's going to be great. Zach Top, Good Girls and Cowgirls. This is Absolute Radio Country, the station where real music matters. I'm Elise Evans. Real music really does matter to us, and we love live country stars in the UK. Megan Maroney, she's over here right now. Last night she was in Glasgow. She's still in Glasgow tonight. Can't get enough of Glasgow, apparently. And then she's off to Belfast on Thursday evening. It's going to be an amazing show if you haven't seen it already, her Cloud Nine tour. It's full of pink and sparkle, which as a girl mom is very up my street right now. Let's play you some Megan Maroney. Here she is with her big launch track, Tennessee Orange.

0: Thank you, Eagles, for that timely reminder on a Monday afternoon. Eagles, take it easy. It's here on Absolute Radio Country, the station where real music matters. We've got to take it easy a little bit, haven't we, for the start of the week? Just easing ourselves in. You're with me, Elise Evans, on your no-repeat guarantee. I'm not playing you any songs twice between now and 5 o'clock. That is how it works. I'm also telling you how you could be winning a lot of money this Friday. Are you ready for more life-changing cash? 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

0: very, very catchy. Like it for a Monday afternoon. Stella Lefty with Boston. This is Absolute Radio Country, the station where real music matters. I'm Elise Evans. I hope you're having an excellent Monday afternoon so far. You join me on something brilliant. It's a no repeat guarantee. I'm not playing you any songs twice between now and five. Let's get into the next hour with more brilliant country tunes. Give me 20 minutes. I'll do you Jessica Andrews, Who I Am, How Not To from Dan and Shay, and a lovely song from the 90s, The Chicks. It's coming up next.
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9: The top stories this hour. The five men arrested over a suspected bomb plot at RAF Fairford, a military base in Gloucestershire, are all British nationals from London. Counter-terror police say they're all in their 20s. The cost of diesels hit a new record high. Filling a family car costs around £31 more than at the start of the Iran war. At the Labour conference, Foreign Secretary Ed Miliband promised to stand up to Iran.
18: We will act against the proxies of Iran, and we will continue to isolate Iran so that they reopen the Strait of Hormuz, which is so essential to tackling the cost of living crisis here at home.
9: A child and two women have died attempting to cross the channel. Authorities responded to a distress call from the boat, which was carrying 105 people this morning. And Madonna picked up 7 MTV Video Music Awards last night, but it's Taylor Swift who's broken the all-time record. Her 3, including the first ever recognition for Artist Director, takes her to a total of 33.
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9: 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That's the latest. I'm Alex Richardson.
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I'm loving their new album, Young. It's really good. They're just great together, aren't they, Dan and Shay? I've said they took their hiatus, but sometimes you have to have a bit of time apart to come back together even stronger, don't you? That is How Not To. It is here on Absolute Radio Country, the station where real music matters. My name's Elise Evans. I'm sitting in for Lou Nash this afternoon. I'm on, you know, repeat guarantee right now, which means no songs played twice between now and 5 o'clock. And we do it every Monday to Friday. So for whatever mood you're in, we're just going to help the day go that little bit faster. Every Monday to Friday between 9 and 5, the no repeat guarantee is here for you. Tucker Wetmore, Who Told You That, is coming up after Jessica Andrews, a naughty throwback. This is Who I Am. If I-

0: afternoon. You're listening to Absolute Radio Country, the station where real music matters. That was Tucker Wetmore. Who told you that? My name's Elise Evans. There's a rumour that Tucker Wetmore and Ella Langley are dating right now. Just a rumour at the moment. I don't think anything's been quite confirmed. But yeah, that's quite cool. I quite like those two together because they're both brilliant in their own right. If they started making sweet romantic music together, that's going to be fabulous. We can hope and pray. Coming up on the No Repeat Guarantee, I'm getting you a big anthem from Carrie Underwood. It was the opening to her album Blown Away. We'll do Good Girl next. And I've got Taylor Swift Red to play for you soon.
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0: I'm watching Yellowstone at the minute. I've been very late to the Yellowstone party. And I think the sentiment of that song is quite true. Because these cowboys, they're getting a lot of trouble on Yellowstone, you know. Waylon Jennings and Willie Nelson, Mamas Don't Let Your Babies Grow Up to Be Cowboys. It is here on Absolute Radio Country, the station where real music matters. My name's Elise Evans. Hope you're having an amazing Monday afternoon so far. Tonight, the Nashville show is back with Kelly Sutton. She will be talking to Taylor Swift on the show. I'm very excited about this. Taylor tells Kelly about taking the right attitude into the studio.
1: I think one thing I've learned over the many years of studio sessions and writing sessions and working with people collaboratively is that your energy and attitude that you bring into the room can affect absolutely everything about the day.
0: God love her. I can't wait to listen to that conversation. You can hear more of it tonight on the Nashville show with Kelly Sutton. Taylor Swift is in the seat. It is happening here from 7 o'clock. Hope you'll join us for that. Let's do some T-Swift right now. This is one of my faves, Red, Taylor's version, here on Absolute Radio Country. Love it.

0: It's very good, isn't it, this? I love me a country collab, and I love those two together. Kane Brown featuring Shania Twain. That is called Boots. It is here on Absolute Radio Country, the station where real music matters, Monday afternoon with me, Elise Evans. Now, I know it's Monday. I know Friday and the weekend feels quite a way away, but let's get you excited because somebody is going to be winning some huge cash this Friday afternoon. 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

0: Lovely stuff from Kurt Wetzel and Ella Langley. I love that collab. Jaded, one of my faves so far this year. It's here on Absolute Radio Country, the station where real music matters. My name's Elise Evans. You're on the No Repeat Guarantee with me right now. I'm making sure we just get you through Monday afternoon that little bit easier with great country music and no songs repeated. Give me 20 minutes. I'm doing Dasher, 82 Chevy. I've got Chris Stapleton on the way and a great song. Some OG Kelsey Ballerini coming next.
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0: The top stories this hour. Counter-terror police say five men arrested over a suspected bomb plot at RAF Fairford are all British nationals and from London. They say they're all in their 20s. The Iranian embassy in the UK has denied any involvement. Now, you might have noticed the price of it starting to creep up.
1: As soon as everybody bought diesel cars, they put the price up and a tax on a diesel.
2: Lorries, it will affect the whole of British society.
0: Diesel is now the most expensive it's ever been, hitting shy of £2 a litre. It costs an average of £31 more to fill up a car now than before the start of the Iran war. The Chancellor has promised to create 130,000 jobs, a huge apprenticeship scheme, and to tackle the benefits bill. John Healey made the pledges in his Labour Party conference speech today. And experts have suggested puzzles may reduce memory and thinking problems linked to ageing. Researchers examined data from more than 11,500 people.
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0: 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That's the latest. I'm Alex Richardson.
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0: Batman's voice. Like velvet. Beautiful stuff for a Monday afternoon on the No Repeat Guarantee. It is Chris Stapleton, a millionaire. It's here on the station where real music matters. My name's Elise Evans. Welcome to Absolute Radio Country. Maybe you've just joined us. Maybe you've discovered country music. Well, welcome to the family. This is what we do, right? Play you great country music from all sorts of decades. But we do love to play you some brand new country music every now and then.
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0: She's just been announced to appear at next year's C2C Festival, and we really can't wait to have her back in the UK. I'm talking about Dasha. The woman can do it all. She can move, she can sing, she can write a great tune. I'm thrilled to have her as your Records of the Week this afternoon. So Dasha has released 82 Chevy, brand new single. Dasha says 82 Chevy is really about the way certain memories stay with you even when you've completely moved on. I'm a bit of a nostalgia queen, right? And I always hold on to thoughts and feelings, even though it's stuff that's happened years ago. So I know I'm going to relate to this, and I hope you can as well. Hold on to that nostalgia. I love it. Dasha, her new tune, 82 Chevy. It's our Record of the Week on Absolute Radio Country.

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0: Thank you, Darius Rucker, for injecting just a little bit of sunshine into our Monday afternoon. That song just always feels so sunny to me. All right, it's here on Absolute Radio Country, the station where real music matters. I'm Elise Evans. We're heading into that time of year where the weather, it don't know what it wants to do. It's still very muggy. In the where I live in the West Midlands, we say it's muggy when it's really, really like clammy. Do you know what I mean? Where you're just a bit too warm, but you're also not at the point where it's like boiling hot, but also cold as well. Oh, autumn, how we've missed you. At least I've got loads of great songs coming up for you on the No Repeat Guarantee next, like Kelly Pickler, Red High Heels, some Eddie Rabbit, and I'll do you some Kenny Chesney in a bit as well.
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Eddie Rabbit, I Love a Rainy Night. This is Absolute Radio Country. You're on the No Repeat Guarantee with me, Elise Evans, in for Lou Nash this afternoon. Not playing you any songs twice between now and five. Going to tell you about this, Absolute Radio Live. If you haven't heard about this, oh my gosh, this is going to be such a laugh. Sunday, the 15th of November at the London Palladium. What a venue. It's Absolute Radio Live. The biggest comedians around, all in aid of Prostate Cancer UK. Listen to this for a lineup. The legend that is Jack D, plus Chris McCausland, Sarah Pascoe, Joel Dommett, Angela Barnes, Ian Sterling and Nabil Abdul Rashid. John Richardson and Matt Ford return as your host. But the really important thing I want you to know about Absolute Radio Live is that all profits from ticket sales will go to Prostate Cancer UK. I didn't know this, but prostate cancer is the most common cancer in the UK. It affects 1 in 8 men. Please come along and support this incredible charity. You'll be doing your bit and you'll get a great night out at the same time. It takes 5 minutes to get your tickets. Hop online for me, absoluteradio.co.uk/tickets. I've got Twinnie's latest Wild One to play for you soon, but first, Kenny Chesney. Here's Get Along. Adam.

love this woman, 20, wild one. She can do it all. She can sing, she can act, she can dance. She's had people doing the routine of that track all over social media. Hop on her Instagram to check it out. It's here on Absolute Radio Country, the station where real music matters. My name's Elise Sevens, and I would love to tell you how this weekend you could be receiving the best heap of cash you've had in a while. Picture the scene. Friday, maybe after work, think to yourself, what am I going to do this weekend? 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

0: Love this, Cameron Wickham, Kingdom of Fear. This is Absolute Radio Country, the station where real music matters. My name's Elise Evans. That is your lot from me. I'm back for Lou tomorrow afternoon from 1 o'clock. Stick around tonight, 7 o'clock. The Nashville Show returns with Kelly Sutton, and she is talking to a global superstar. Yes, Taylor Swift. We'll be on the show talking about her huge tune from the Toy Story 5 movie, I Knew It, I Knew You, and what life is really like with her in the studio. Bush and Richie are on the way next, though, and they've got the final hour of your No Repeat Guarantee. Have a brilliant rest of your Monday.
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5: And now, the weather.
6: Outside, gloomy skies, a persistent drizzle, and a chilly wind blowing from the west, north, east and south.
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0: The top stories this hour. The Prime Minister will chair a Cobra meeting. It's after a suspected bomb plot near an army base in Gloucestershire. Five British nationals, who were all in their 20s, were arrested near RAF Fairford. The Iranian embassy in the UK denies any involvement. Diesel prices have hit an all-time high. That's according to the RAC, as the war in the Middle East continues to push up the cost of fuel. Filling a family car now costs around £31 more than it did at the start of the Iran war. The Chancellor's today warned that the government doesn't have the money that it did in the 1990s. John Healey's laid out plans to reindustrialise Britain and support for apprenticeships at the Labour Party conference in Liverpool this afternoon. And SpaceX's next-generation Starship has lifted off from Texas in the US and has entered orbit for the first time. There were questions about whether it would manage it after a failure of one of its engines. Absolute Radio Sport. Liverpool's Cody Gakpo's withdrawn from the Netherlands squad for their remaining Nations League fixtures. He limped out of their win over Serbia, but is said to be not seriously injured. While Bruno Fernandes was left out of Portugal's 2-1 win over Norway, having played through pain in the previous game. Graham Alexander's returned to manage Preston after leaving Bradford. He spent 14 years at Deepdale as a player. Alexander replaces Paul Heckingbottom, who was sacked after North End lost six of their first seven championship games. Alexander led Bradford to promotion to League One last year and to the top of this season's table. And Jos Buttler will miss next month's cricket tour of Pakistan with injury. Buttler pulled his hamstring mid-innings against Sri Lanka at Headingley last week.
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0: Dry with clear spells for most of us tonight, turning chilly at times. A chance of some heavy rain in the far southeast. That's the latest. I'm Alex Richardson.
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1: Monday afternoon's Home Time Show, and here we all are again. Hope you had a good weekend. It's Bush and Richie on Absolute Radio.
2: So we're very excited because Wayne and Colleen Rooney are our guests on the show after six. So they've got a brand new reality TV show coming out called, it's out now, The Real Rooneys. And I'm particularly excited from a personal perspective because obviously I'm a massive Evertonian, so Wayne Rooney is an Everton legend, but I've actually brought in my signed Wayne Rooney picture that I've had on my wall for about 20 years now, I think. Going back in time, ripple, go back in time. My girlfriend at the time, we're no longer together, knew that I was a massive Evertonian. She wrote to him on my behalf.
1: That's lovely.
2: It's a lovely thing to do.
1: Yeah, yeah.
2: I don't know whether you could write a letter like that anymore these days. And then waited a little while, and Wayne very kindly sent me a signed photo, which said, "To Andy, all the best, Wayne Rooney." A photo of him looking very youthful in the Everton Cajun era tops, the Thomas Rosinski era blue top. And another signature on the bottom. I've had it framed and on the wall now for, like I say, I think it must be around about 20 years.
1: Fantastic.
2: And it's the only signed thing I think I've got. It's the only thing I keep in the house.
1: And you brought it in for him to see?
2: I'm just going to show it to
1: him. Are you expecting him to sign it a second time or something?
2: I don't know what his reaction's going to be like. But do you know what? It meant a hell of a lot to me, Dad. Like, you know, there's something about someone's signature that has some kind of power, doesn't it?
1: And I, of surreal signings, right? So I, Harry Hill.
2: Yes.
1: Always loved Harry Hill. And back in the day, he had a little bit on his show where he'd go, "Sealed," with a tin of Sealed.
2: Yes.
1: It was so surreal.
2: I remember when he was in for an interview with us, I didn't know what you and him were talking about for most of the time.
1: And I took to a Christmas light switch-on that he was doing, a tin of Sealed.
2: Oh, yeah.
1: And got him to sign it. And he was delighted.
2: And is that in your house somewhere?
1: It's in the loft, yeah.
2: That's brilliant.
1: Yeah.
2: In the loft. He'll be over the moon with that.
1: In fact, here's what we should do. We should have a little bit of a, like a Home Time Antiques roadshow,
2: yeah,
1: but just for signed celebrity memorabilia.
2: Because people listening to this must have, like you say, maybe in the loft. You used to get those old photos that famous people would have that they would use for signatures.
1: Yeah, yeah, yeah.
2: Like, you know, a library picture of them.
1: Exactly, yeah.
2: Like magicians and that.
1: Or it could be a really cool piece of music memorabilia. You might have a signed drumstick.
2: Maybe Liam Gallagher signed you back during one of them gigs.
1: And then you got it tattooed or something.
2: That would work as well.
1: So look, there you go. A Home Time Antiques Roadshow, but for signed celebrity memorabilia, 8, 12, 15.

0: So yeah, this is Home Time. It's Absolute Radio on a Monday. We've got a brand new celebrity just parking up in their utility vehicle in the Home Time supermarket car park as we speak, and they'll be doing their brand new big shop for you after five.
1: Can't move for celebrities on the show today because we have the Rooneys as our guests after six. Bush, very excited, and has brought in the signed Wayne Rooney picture he got given by an ex-girlfriend. They're no longer together. But what is the celebrity signed memorabilia that you're proud of?
0: It means a lot, doesn't it, when you have something signed by someone? Dean from Hertfordshire's been on. He says, "Hi guys, I have signed Daft Punk figures by the duo before they split up. Currently in my man cave." I didn't know Daft Punk had split up.
1: I didn't know that.
0: Thing is, if you've got bins on your head, anyone can do it. This should be a franchise.
1: Point. Very good point. Lucy says, "I think my partner Graham tops this. He was in a chip shop near the Bristol Hippodrome and bumped into his favourite comedian, Dara O'Brien. Graham wanted his autograph, but the only thing he had to hand was instructions for installing a toilet seat cover, which were promptly signed."
0: He's a good guy.
1: "It's framed and hanging outside our bathroom."
0: We're off to a very strong start for our celebrity sign stuff antiques roadshow here on Home Time. Get yours in now. It's 8:12:15. On Friday, 600k was transferred to a mum of two, Ruth. 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
22: Northbound M1 is completely closed by a collision near Leeds, junction 43 to 44. It's queuing from junction 41 on the approach to that closure. And traffic is stopped, junction 24 to 25 near Nottingham as well on the M1 northbound side with a separate collision there. It's busy on the M56 near Chester, eastbound junction 14 near Chester services. There was a collision on that stretch. The M6 northbound is partially blocked by an incident. Two vehicles, junction 15 to 16, need to be moved. Southbound M6 busy with a fire, junction 24. I'm Nick Arkell.
20: Time with Bush and Ritchie.
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0: The No Repeat Guarantee runs 9 to 5, Monday to Friday. Nothing repeated while you listen at work. And the final hour of it is Home Time with Bush and Richie here on Absolute Radio.
1: Yeah, and we've got Wayne and Colleen Rooney in on the show after 6. And I've brought in the photo that Wayne signed for me in the early 2000s. I've had on the wall ever since. I'm just going to show it to him during the chat. It's going to be brilliant. They're going to love it. But we're doing, with that in mind, a Home Time show, Antiques Roadshow, of signed celebrity stuff. So if you've got something, anything signed by a celeb, do tell.
0: Mickey is in Luton and used to work for a butcher's in Dunstable in the 80s. Frank Bruno was opening a shop next door. Mickey got Frank to sign his butcher's apron.
1: I hope we haven't been done by something to do with the Viz. did Frank Bruno have a shop? I don't think. Was he involved in retail?
0: He's the kind of person in the 80s that might have opened a shop, as in, like, cut a ribbon.
1: I thought he might have had his own electrical store. No offence to him. He's the last person I'd go to for electrical and health and safety advice.
0: No, me neither.
1: Alison says, "Hi, guys. I have a signed Burger King tissue by Noel Gallagher back from the 90s when I bumped into him in London, and that's all I had on me to use, and I still have it now."
0: Love this.
1: That's like the Turin Shroud, but for Manchester.
0: Debbie's hanging on. Debbie, what have you got?
2: I have the Depeche Mode signed Cash for Kids guitar that I got from you guys at the boot sale in Essex a few years ago.
1: Now, wasn't that an amazing day? We

0: We cleared up a load of junk from around the radio station, but we also had some amazing things in there to raise money for Cash for Kids. And the lovely two guys from Depeche Mode were very kind. And yeah, we got a guitar signed by them, didn't we? what a day that was.
1: I've also got your mug as well.
2: Now,
1: proudly in the display.
2: Now, which of those two items, the signed Home Time mug or the signed Depeche Mode guitar, would you rescue first in a house fire?
1: I think one's worth more than the other, sorry.
2: You don't need to let us know.
0: Yeah, the mug. We're saying the mugs. Okay, thanks very much.

0: Hope you're enjoying the tunes. It's home time on a Monday night. Keep your signed celebrity goods coming in. Keely says, I've got Andy Peters' autograph on a BBC compliment slip from a fashion show in Birmingham from the 90s.
1: Probably the most sought-after thing so far.
0: You can't find them. They're like hen's teeth. 8, 12, 15.
1: Now, if you got paid over the weekend and you're looking to treat yourself to a night of incredible comedy, can we remind you of the Sunday 15th of November must be at event. Absolute Radio Live. Back at the Palladium, we are raising money for Prostate Cancer UK with Jack D, the legend, alongside Chris McCausland, Sarah Pascoe, Joel Dommett, Angela Barnes, Ian Sterling and Nabil Abdul-Rahim.

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21: The M1 northbound is still closed. Junction 43 to 44 near Leeds. It's because of a collision. The northbound side, junction 24 to 25, is now open near Nottingham, but there was a collision there, hence the queues. The M23 northbound still queuing, where there was a lorry fire, junction 9 through to 8. The 56 near Chester, there was an incident near junction 14. There's now a new one near junction 15 near to Chester, just after the M53 interchange, causing slow traffic. M6 southbound is very slow, with the recovery of a vehicle that was on fire, junction 24. It's closing lane 1. I'm Nick Arkell.
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22: We have had our first 4 out of 5 on 5 words 5 grand. 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

0: Cheers, Drive. This is Home Time on a Monday evening ahead of Wayne and Colleen Rooney coming in on the show after six. We're asking you, what signed celeb stuff have you got? Because I've got a signed photo of Wayne he sent to me. I did write to him first. about 20 years or so ago, and it meant a hell of a lot.
1: We're asking the things that you have. Emma's hanging on. What's the signed memorabilia you have?
2: I have a signed scrap of a notepad from Gary Rhodes from going to the Good Food Show back in the 90s. And then Mr. Motivator was doing a live exercise session at the height of his career. Wow. So I also got a signed picture of him in his green lycra.
0: Wow, so do you got a breathless signature from Mr. Motivator at the end of one of his dance routines?
2: I did indeed.
1: Was the Gary Rhodes autograph and the Mr. Motivator autograph both got on the same day, on the same school trip?
2: Same day, yeah.
1: Wow.
2: In Olympia, yeah.
0: And there's me going to Morwellham Quay in Cornwall to watch a bloke in a tunic make a barrel. I know which school trip I'd rather be on. That's great.
2: Brilliant. Yeah, it was good.

0: 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It's back tomorrow at 9 on the Dave Berry Breakfast Show. 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

0: The top stories this hour. Five men arrested on suspicion of being involved in a suspected bomb plot at RAF Fairford at the weekend are being released on bail. Counter-terror police say the group are UK nationals aged between 23 and 25 and remained under investigation. Prime Minister Andy Burnham's hosting a Cobra meeting. John Venables, who tortured and murdered two-year-old James Bulger in 1993, will have his latest parole hearing in private. That's despite pleas from his victim's mother for it to be made public. The Chancellor's told Labour members the party doesn't have as much money available as it did in the 1990s. During his conference speech, John Healey also pledged to tackle the benefits bill and create more apprenticeships. And diesel prices have hit an all-time high. That's according to the RAC, as the war in the Middle East continues to push up the cost of fuel. Filling a family car now costs around £31 more than at the start of the Iran war. Absolute Radio Sport. Liverpool's Cody Gakpo is withdrawn from the Netherlands squad for the rest of their Nations League fixtures. He limped off after their win over Serbia. Northern Ireland go for back-to-back wins as they host Hungary tonight. It's their first game at Windsor Park in more than 300 days. And Scotland manager Sebastian Pocignoli says he's confident he can solve their goal scoring problems. The Belgian takes charge of his first home match tomorrow when they host Switzerland in the Nations League. His reign began with a goalless draw away to Slovenia, but he believes the goals will come as his players adapt.
1: It was one game. Some games you score, some games you are unlucky. But I don't think there's any concern from my side to score goals because we have good strikers. We are creating chances from many positions.
0: And Jos Buttler will miss England's tour of Pakistan after suffering a hamstring injury during last week's match against Sri Lanka at Headingley.
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0: Dry with clear spells for most of us tonight, turning chilly at times. A chance of some heavy rain in the far southeast. That's the latest. I'm Alex Richardson.
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0: It was indeed Paul Weller who was the celebrity doing their big shop in the Hometime supermarket last week. We've got a brand new celebrity in for you today. Can you guess what it is? We play very soon.
1: Speaking of celebrities, in just over an hour, we get to catch up with the Rooneys, Wayne and Colleen, about their new show on Disney Plus, The Real Rooneys. Bush, obviously an Everton fan, very excited about this, brought in your signed picture of Wayne Rooney.
0: Doesn't he look young in the photo?
1: He does. He does look young.
0: But he does look great again now. He's bounced back, isn't he?
1: I'd say he looks even better now.
0: He really does.
1: So, what is the signed memorabilia you have?
0: Thank you to everyone who's got in touch and played along so far. Sadly, this text doesn't apply. It says, I have a full cutout of Tina Turner. But that's not signed.
1: No.
0: So, that looks great. In the lounge, I imagine, but it's not signed, so it doesn't work.
1: Bradley, this does work. He has The Killers Live from the Royal Albert Hall DVD signed by three of the four Killers. So if guitarist Dave is listening, please get in touch. We've got Bradley's number.
0: So he's got Gary, is it Lyndon, Trevor, the other three.
1: And Kevin.
0: Yeah, actually, sorry, I'm just reading that text again. I have a full size cutout signed by Tina Turner.
1: Ah, right.
0: It's back in again.
1: Oh, well, that's good news.
0: Sorry to rule that out. It's back in again.
1: Let's catch up with Jane. What have you got, Jane?
2: It's London 2012 foam finger signed by Tom Daley.
0: A London 2012 foam finger signed by the legend that is Tom Daley. How did you come across such an amazing item?
2: I was a volunteer at the London Olympics and an event in Plymouth afterwards. I managed to get it signed by Tom.
1: Oh, wow.
0: He's
1: so
0: a nice guy.
1: Your foam finger, were you sort of like, you know, doing the whole sort of like gladiators, you know, another one bites the dust kind of thing? Or were you using your foam finger to point people in the right direction?
2: Point in the right direction.
1: Oh, wow.
0: Good on you. Jay, can I ask, which part of a swimming pool do you work, given what's going on in the background of your phone?
2: I just dropped my son off at Beavers.
0: It sounds absolute chaos. We're getting a headache even just thinking about it. We're going to love you and leave you.
2: Okay, thank you.

0: 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Monday evening with Home Time, it's Bush and Richie.
1: We've been bowled over by your signed celebrity stuff. If you've got something signed by a celeb, tell us.
0: Henry Kelly, him of Going for Gold. Denise in Northants has his. They were in McDonald's. Only thing they had was a paper hat that the staff wore in the kitchen.
1: I'd have gone up to him and gone, who am I? I didn't do the accent.
0: No.
1: What about this? Hi, guys. I got Ida G. Johnson to sign my chef's hat when he came into the restaurant for lunch. We're loving these. Thank you very much.
0: Mum of two, Ruth, won $600K on Friday and she plans to update the house. They'll put money aside for her boys' futures. What are you doing with the next prize of £700,000? Always keep meaning to enter Make Me a Winner. 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
4: The M1 northbound is still closed, junction 43 to 44 near Leeds with a collision. Southbound M1, there's a lane collision in Wakefield, junction 41 to 40 with a broken down vehicle. It's busy on the M40 on both sides, with two lanes closed each way at junction 1A crossing the M25. There's a collision there. It's also busy on the 56 near Chester still, junction 15, there's an obstruction heading towards Chester services. It's slow, and the M6 southbound's busy over Thalwell Viaduct, junction 21 to 20, a lane closure with some kind of problem there. I'm Nick Arkell.
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0: for Schmidtie here with Home Time, the soundtrack to your Monday. We hope you're having a good one.
1: It appears that you guys love an autographed so much signed memorabilia that we're hearing about ahead of Wayne Rooney coming face to face with his very own autograph that he signed for you.
0: It sounds like I'm going to get tasered when they come in after six.
1: Can't rule it out.
0: Lost the plot. There's some good stuff coming in here, actually. Ben from Malmesbury. I was actually in Malmesbury yesterday.
1: Oh, wow.
0: What a lovely place that is. He says, how do, lads? I've got a signed photo of Michael Winslow. He says, him off Police Academy movies, What Does All the Noises? I met him at a Comic-Con type convention several years ago. He's a really nice bloke.
1: Legend.
0: What a legend.
1: Yeah.
0: What a series of films that was. Do you remember, was it Wild T Bobcat, the other guy? He's going, like Henry's cat, but a bloke.
1: I'd happily sit and watch one of those right now, but that would be unprofessional.
0: Oh, yeah, maybe the last hour, after the Roonies are gone.
1: Jill in Wigan got Robbie Williams to sign her breasts at Soccer Aid. She says, I have a picture as evidence.
0: So did she end up getting the it tattooed after or anything like that, do you think?
1: It doesn't imply that she did. I think she just washed it off.
0: Message her back. This text here says,
1: I'm not messaging any listener about their breasts.
0: And we've seen the error of your ways. Good to see he's learning. I have a signed photo by Tim Booth and the rest of James, says Adam from Plymouth. The photo is of me stood next to a Rolls-Royce car that James used to promote the album Millionaires, and I won it in a competition. It was an amazing car.
1: Wow.
0: Either he's won the signed thing in the competition, or they've given him the car.
1: You need to message him back.
0: Right, you do the lady about the breasts, I'll mention about Tim Booth.

0: I'm Ty with Bush and Richie on Absolute Radio. If you've just switched on during that last song, this is going to make absolutely no sense whatsoever. I don't know whether you've heard back from the bloke about Tim Booth's Rolls Royce.
1: Let me check. But no, I've heard, nothing yet.
0: I've heard back from Gillian Wigan. She said, no, I didn't get it tattooed. It sweated off in bed.
1: Nearly a Freudian slip. Oh dear. Welcome to the Home Time Supermarket.
0: It's sweated off in bed.
1: Sweated off in bed. Let that be the footnote to the first bit of the show. Supermarkets are the stars. Let me set the scene. Richie is in a gilet getting abuse from old people who can't work out which way to scan on the self-service tills. I'm on the other side of the shop. I'm doing a click and collect for Keith Richards. Can you guess the identity of a brand new celebrity this week who's in doing their big shop?
0: Yes. So we never take it for granted when they keep coming in. It's great.
1: It's lovely to see them all.
0: You know, and obviously we provide the anonymity. All you have to do is, all we can do is just guess who the celebrity is from what they're buying. First item going through today. Obviously it's tricky when it's just one item, but this is all we've got to go. It's a lemon.
1: A lemon.
0: A lemon.
1: If you got this right, this would be the equivalent in golf of getting a hole in one.
0: Which happens.
1: Happens now and again. Lightning does strike twice sometimes.
0: Yes. So who is the celebrity who is buying a lemon?
1: So does it really work, does it? Because like,
0: no, it doesn't.
1: If you got a hole in one, that would be lightning striking once, wouldn't it? Okay, it's cool. I won't use that analogy again.
0: 0330 123 1215 is our number. Call it. 0330 123 1215. It's 5:37. We're going to take your calls for 5 minutes, so that's until 5:42. You're playing for the signed Home Time smart speaker. If you can work out who's buying a lemon,
1: scan to the left.
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0: Right, enough of that. 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
9: M1 northbound still closed, junction 43 to 44 near Leeds with a collision. Southbound very slow where there was a broken down vehicle, junction 41 to 40 as well. Still busy on the M25 clockwise where they were doing some repairs, junction 16 to 17. Two lanes still closed on both sides of the M40 at junction 1A as it crosses the M25 with a collision there. The 56 eastbound near Chester slow around junction 15 just for Chester services as an obstruction. And the M6 southbound is busy over Thelwell Viaduct with an obstruction. I'm Nick Arkell.
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0: We've always said that the Hometime Show is the show all the celebs want to speak to. And with that in mind, Wayne and Colleen Rooney on the show after six to talk about the new reality TV series. We're also the supermarket all the celebs want to shop at.
1: It's because of the anonymity that we offer celebrities when they come and shop here. They come every day, but we never ever say who they are. You just have to guess who they are from what they're buying.
0: Our slogan is roughly the best selection of frozen food you've ever seen and the utmost discretion.
1: That's it.
0: But that in Latin, whatever that works out as.
1: It's catchy. So far, we have only a lemon.
0: There it is.
1: A lemon to go on from today's mystery shopper. But who are they?
0: Well, let's welcome tonight's contestant. She's called Emma. How you doing, Emma?
2: I'm good, thank you.
0: Richie and I would just, if possible, after just a quick update of how your weekend was.
2: I didn't really do much. I just had it in with the kids. It was nice, thank you.
1: I'd say these days that sounds like the perfect weekend.
0: It does. It does. And also it's so expensive to do anything these days, isn't it, Emma? Did you kind of entertain them with, like, crafting and stuff?
2: You know what they like at the minute? Stamping. Get some stamps and paper and they'll sit for hours and do it.
1: Oh, fantastic.
0: What do you mean, like puncturing holes in?
1: No. Is it sort of like, you get down the post office, you know, stamps?
2: Yeah, like an ink stamp, yeah.
0: Brilliant. What kind of stuff are they stamping?
2: My four-year-old, she likes Peppa Pig, and then my older five-year-old, he likes the Hot Wheels at the minute. Brilliant. So anything like that, they love.
0: I need to get my passport renewed. They wouldn't be able to do it for me, would they? No, obviously, fair enough. I shouldn't have asked. It's made it weird.
1: Or could you put her on the spot?
0: Yeah, I'm going to do the drone noise.
1: Right, Emma, we've got a lemon in the bagging area today, and that's all we've got for you to go on. So who do you think the celebrity is? Who's doing the shopping?
2: Instant thought, Beyonce.
0: Ooh, say that, we just missed you.
1: Sorry, yes, go and say it again.
2: Beyonce.
0: That is the kind of calibre of the guests and shoppers that we've had in.
1: Mm.
0: Why do you think that, Emma? Please tell us your workings.
2: Because I'm sure she had an album called something like Lemonade, and then I remember reading that she does detoxes, lemon detoxes or something. Oh, yeah. My sister does like a ginger one, so I was reading into it, like the benefits and stuff, and I'm sure she was one of the people that did a lemon detox.
0: All right, then people in the office who like have weird hot water things. That kind of stuff.
2: It was warm, yeah.
1: And that would be why she would be in buying lemons.
0: It kind of all makes sense.
1: Well, let's find out.
3: Congratulations. You've lost.
0: Sorry about that. Maybe Jay-Z had a sore throat or something like that and he needed to gargle. But it ain't happened here, unfortunately.
1: We've enjoyed talking to you. I want to go home and do some stamping. Emma, thank you for coming on. And the Big Shot will be back open for business tomorrow.

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0: The top stories this hour. Iran's rejected reports it may have been behind a suspected bomb plot near an airbase in Gloucestershire. Five men, who were all British nationals and in their 20s, were apprehended near RAF Fairford at the weekend. The men have been released on bail. The parole board's decided one of James Bulger's killers will have his latest parole bid heard in private. John Venables abducted, tortured and murdered the two-year-old in 1993. James's mother had wanted Venables to appear at a public hearing. A fire that ripped through a Merseyside home, killing a mum and her three children, was caused by a lithium-ion battery. 36-year-old Alicia Braben and her children were found by firefighters in an upstairs bedroom of the house in Bootle last week. The fire service hasn't confirmed what the battery was being used for. And the average price of diesel's hit an all-time high. It's now just shy of £2 a litre, breaking a previous record set in June 2022.
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0: Liverpool's Cody Gakpo's withdrawn from the Netherlands squad for their remaining Nations League fixtures. He limped out of their win over Serbia, but is said to be not seriously injured. While Bruno Fernandes was left out of Portugal's 2-1 win over Norway, having played through pain in the previous game. Graham Alexander's returned to manage Preston after leaving Bradford. He spent 14 years at Deepdale as a player. Alexander replaces Paul Heckingbottom, who was sacked after North End lost six of their first seven championship games. Alexander led Bradford to promotion to League One last year and to the top of this season's table. And Jos Buttler will miss next month's cricket tour of Pakistan with injury. Buttler pulled his hamstring mid-innings against Sri Lanka at Headingley last week.
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0: Dry with clear spells for most of us tonight, turning chilly at times. A chance of some heavy rain in the far southeast. That's the latest. I'm Alex Richardson.
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2: Thank you.
1: It's great to have you guys here. The Real Rooney's out now on Disney Plus. Absolutely fantastic documentary series. Fascinating to see a different side of you both. One thing that really bowled me over was Wayne's love of karaoke. You're a slave to the mic, Wayne. It resonates with me because we're taking our 8-year-old daughter Thea for a karaoke party for her birthday next weekend at Lucky Voice. So she's very excited about it. But Wayne, what would you say are the essential karaoke hits that need to be on the playlist for Thea's party?
3: Old.
1: She's eight. Let's say you were going to come
3: in
1: and do
3: it. How old I'm.
4: You're singing.
1: You change your set list accordingly.
2: It's difficult because we've got boys and not girls, haven't
3: yeah.
2: we?
3: Yeah. No, I think there'd be obviously the Frozen one. Let It Go, is it?
2: Yeah. Bit of Taylor Swift.
1: If you were going to come in and sing a song, though, Wayne, the one that you're good at, what would you pick as yours?
3: I'm not good at any, but I don't mind doing it. But a bit of Whitney Houston thing.
1: Oh, really?
3: There's obviously the classic, but I like I Want to Run to You.
1: Okay, that's good. I think there wouldn't be a dry eye in the house for many different reasons.
0: Love the show. It reminded me personally of growing up because I've got two brothers, so there was the three of us all together, then there was Dad, and then was my long-suffering mum. I got those vibes as well. But the whole point for me was, it just comes around, Colleen, that you just love the chaos of having your five boys about, if you don't mind me saying that, Wayne.
2: Yeah, it is chaos. And I grew up in a house with two brothers, and ours was, I wouldn't say it was as mad as mine now, but it was lively, and I loved the buzz of that. And I think that's why I wanted to have quite a lot of children, because I just love to have, and I am, you know, I love being a mum and caring and looking after kids, but I do love that buzz around, yeah.
1: I mean, you've got four boys, all with the names starting with a K sound, Kai, Clay, Kit and Cass.
2: Cass is a C.
1: It's a C, I know, yeah. Do you know what I mean? You've changed up in there, and I respect you guys for that. But if you were to have a girl, what would you have called her?
2: Do you know what? You've just, Thea was on my list.
1: It's a great name.
2: Yeah, I did have Thea. I had, you know, your classics like Isabel, Bella, and what else did I do? I had Safi at one point.
0: We learn a lot about you guys right from the off of the first episode. Wayne, we learn that you don't like the fried eggs in Haribo, which I found sacrilege, personally. Yeah. But I found that really interesting, because one of the things that I wanted to say to you is you look fantastic.
3: Thank you.
0: You're giving lads like me inspiration. How have you done this? It's like discipline. It's amazing.
3: What I talk about on the show is when I got sacked, I was in a bit of a rut, and then I've obviously getting back into a routine of being with the kids and dropping them off to school, and then over the last few months, well, last 6 to 8 months really, just got into a routine of taking the kids to school, then training. I haven't drank for a while, and I think with that, being eating really healthy and just looking after myself and being out here and training and feel in a good place.
0: I see so many sort of like blokes sharing pictures going, oh my God, Wayne looks amazing.
3: Yeah.
0: So it's
3: right before,
0: out there.
3: And I keep seeing things saying I've been on the pen and stuff, which I haven't, which I'm gutted because I actually have worked really hard to lose weight and look well. I'm thinking, I wish I'd just done it.

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21: Traffic is busy on both sides of the M40. Junction 1A as it crosses the M25, two lanes closed each way with recovery of a collision causing big delays. And on the M25 itself, QE2 bridge on the approach, it's busy getting up to the bridge from Junction 29 onwards where there was a broken down vehicle. It's also busy on the M56 eastbound near Chesterfield. Junction 15 towards Chester services slow with an obstruction. The M62 eastbound slow with emergency repairs near Rochdale. Junction 20 coming out of Manchester. I'm Nick Arkell.
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0: great to have you company on this Monday evening. 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
1: We see you embarking on the work with fashion and signing the deal with Primark. The support of Wayne is evident with your idea, Wayne, of pockets in pyjamas, which I personally thought was utterly genius. And I thought it got dismissed too quickly.
2: Yeah, well, you see, since I've said that,
3: a lot of people have agreed.
2: Men, especially, are coming up saying, what? It's a great idea.
0: You're the pockets in pyjamas guy. That's what everyone's calling you.
2: And especially Christmas pyjamas, when you get them, do you take the time to put Santa or elves or whatever on them? Just put pockets in them.
0: Yeah. That's that simple, isn't it?
2: It's that simple. And then so practical, if you go and you've got your phone or whatever you've got on you, you just put them in your pocket.
0: Yeah, I like it. Wayne, very quick, can I also say thank you to you? Because a few years ago, it was my 30th birthday, just a few years ago, and my girlfriend at the time wrote you a letter, and you sent me a lovely signed birthday message, which is just here. There's a little picture of Wayne there in the Thomas Rosinski occasion, Everton top and everything like that. And it really meant a hell of a lot to me. It got me thinking about, what's your relationship like now with fame and stardom?
2: I think we've never been comfortable, have we, with it? And certainly when, obviously, I first got in Everton's first team and with England, I couldn't do an interview, never comfortable, never been that type, really, if you like. And so, the older we've got, the more comfortable you get behind a mic or doing interviews rather than in front of a camera. And I wanted to be a football player. I didn't want anything else but to be a football player. But then, obviously, everything else, what comes with it, you learn to deal with. We're in a situation where this is where we're at. And that's really why we've opened the doors, because, you know, we are normal people. We are very grounded in the morals we grew up with and we've been taught from our parents is what we put into our kids. And that's what we hope really the show does. It shows that, and a lot of people can relate to that.
3: I think we were young and we went through it together. And when I think back now, 16, you know, and we've got a boy who's 16, it is young. However, I think because we was that young, we wasn't as bothered. We didn't think into things too much. So we just went along with life and, you know, supported each other. We've got a good support network of family and friends around us. And I think that is very important because they're still the same people that were there from the start. Yeah. And we're lucky to have them and to, you know, we keep each other grounded, but they play a big part in that as well.
0: The house is a big part of the documentary. Colleen, you talk about it as being your dream home. And there's some lovely footage as well of your lives in Liverpool growing up before you were famous. And it kind of resonated with me. My family are from Norris Green and everything like that. So it kind of took me back to those kind of being around my nan's type vibes. But your lives have changed so much. Is there anything you miss about your pre-fame lives in Liverpool?
3: When we go back, it's like we've never been gone, because you still, you know, you'll still go to your aunties or your cousins or whatever, and the next door neighbour will come out and go, oh, I love you, all right. It's not like, oh, what are you doing around here? It's just normal. I'll go to my friends and she'll say, oh, I'm in my mum's, and I'll go round there. We used to sit in her bedroom there. Do you know, it's normal to us and our family and friends and the people. It's a real community where we grew up. I went to school in Norris Green,
0: actually.
3: Really?
0: Yeah.
3: It's nice.
2: She left Crocky.
4: Well, we know you're a big music fan. We'll talk more music next.

0: The official soundtrack to your Monday night. We've got some special guests in the studio. It's Wayne and Colleen Rooney.
1: I want to pitch an idea. You might not run with it. You might like it. Obviously, we've seen the revelation of what a singer you are and what a voice you have. We've also seen that you're not afraid to trash your own lawn with the boys going around in their little sort of quad things kind of thing. How about Rooney Fest, a festival in the garden?
2: I think it's brilliant.
3: We have talked about this before.
1: Really?
3: Yeah. Matt.
1: So what three acts would you book? Because you'd have to book it collaboratively, so you'd have to agree. What three acts are performing at Rooney Fest?
2: You have to have Robbie Williams.
1: Robbie's one. Colleen.
3: I always say Ed Sheeran.
1: Ed Sheeran, okay, you got one left. They both said yes, by the way.
2: Oasis.
0: Oh! Actually, speaking of Oasis, we got your codes for the Live in 27.
3: We were lucky to go to the last one and we absolutely loved it.
2: But missed cast as well. So
1: they were fantastic.
0: They were great.
2: Because we took the kids. We shouldn't have took the kids, really.
3: I liked taking the kids. They loved it.
2: Yeah, cast who I used to follow around when I was younger, then you had Richard Ashcroft.
0: Yeah.
2: And the kids were messing around and we missed cast and Richard Ashcroft.
3: I was out for Chris, Richard.
2: Yeah, because I was looking after the kids. You see this on the show? See where it's all about me and the kids.
0: You've both got a room each, which is really fascinating in the documentary. Wayne, you've got your trophy room, which looks like the Aztec section of the British Museums, a lot of gold in there. Colleen, you've got an incredible dressing room, which you kind of designed yourself. And it's clear that memories and stuff mean a lot to you and want to preserve that. Have you each got one kind of special item or thing that you would never give up, never give away, and has a real special place in your heart?
3: I'm a nightmare with stuff like that.
2: I'll have mates around and next thing they're walking out the house with a like an F Eagle file shirt on and a pair of my boots and Champions League.
3: The one thing you do love is your Brit Awards. It's not it.
2: Went to Nebworth years ago and to watch Rob Williams and he broke my foot and then when I got home he'd sent me his Brit Award for Angels.
1: Oh wow.
2: As a way of somehow to help me get my foot back.
3: Anytime we have people around it. Like,
2: so I've still got it in the house. I did offer me back because I seen his documentary and his daughter was talking about angels and what it meant. So I did get in touch and say, listen, take it back for your daughter. And he said, no, I'll give it you. So,
1: oh, wow.
0: That's amazing. He's paying it forwards trying to get in really fast. When Noel Gallagher came into Absolute Radio once, he told us about a guitar he sent you in Man City Blue with loads of anti-United messages written all over it. How did that come about?
3: Over the years, Wayne's collected guitars off various singers, and I contacted Oasis management and said, if I buy the guitar, will they sign it for Wayne for his birthday? So we sent the guitar, and when it came back, it was painted blue, and it just had a lot of, it was like Tipex, wasn't it? Yeah. Just lyrics to Man City songs all over it. So I thought, oh, I don't know what he's going to think of this. However, when I gave it to him, he was buzzing with it.
2: I was buzzing now, obviously. Probably more so Noel, obviously, because of the Man City and Man United thing. But I've followed Oasis since I was a kid growing up, loved them, been everywhere to watch them. And so that's not going to get in the way of my love for Oasis. So I was absolutely buzzing that he signed it, and he had Blue Moon on it, Happy Birthday SpongeBob and stuff like that. So,
3: Tunie.
2: Yeah, but

0: I love that.
1: So guys, look, we have loved having you in on thank Home Time. You. Thank you so much. We've really enjoyed the Real Roonies. It's great fun. Wayne and Colleen, thank you very much.
2: Thank you.
3: Up the Toffees.
1: You had to get it in. Yeah.

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1: I think Wayne was quite bowled over by the photo of him that he'd signed for me that I showed him in the interview.
0: You got away with it.
1: I think I got away with it without looking too weird. Do check out The Real Roonies. It's on Disney Plus right now. It is fantastic.
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16: Traffic is really busy on the M5 northbound. It's been stopped by a police incident from 3 through to 2, so it's the bit through the West Midlands that's affected. Stationary traffic completely stopped M5 northbound from 3 through to 2 with a police incident. It's also busy on the M40. Both sides are affected by a collision. Junction 1A as it crosses the M25. Emergency barrier repairs each way too. And the M18 southbound slow approaching junction 2. The exit slip road onto the A1M is down to one lane with a broken down lorry. The 62 eastbound slow with emergency repairs junction 20. I'm Nick Arkell.
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1: A big thank you again to our brand new friends, Colleen and Wayne Rooney. 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
0: The top stories this hour. The Prime Minister's held an emergency Cobra meeting to discuss a suspected bomb plot near RAF Fairford in Gloucestershire. Five men who are British nationals and in their 20s have been released on bail. Counter-terror police say they remain under investigation and are considering every possible angle. Child killer John Venables will have his latest parole hearing held in private, despite pleas from James Bulger's mother for it to be made public. The 44-year-old killed the two-year-old in 1993. The Chancellor's told Labour members the party doesn't have as much money available as it did in the 1990s. During his conference speech today, John Healey also pledged to tackle the benefits bill and create more apprenticeships too. And the price of diesel's hit an all-time high. It's just shy of £2 a litre at the pump, according to the RAC. To fill your car is now more than £30 higher than it was at the start of the Iran war.
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0: Liverpool's Cody Gakpo's withdrawn from the Netherlands squad for the remaining Nations League fixtures. He limped off after their win over Serbia. Graham Alexander's returned to manage Preston after leaving Bradford. Fan Josh McLaughlin wants to see the club get results quickly.
2: Hopefully he has that new manager bounce and we'll see where we go from there. So, yeah, a lot of question marks over it. I don't think he would have been our first choice, but I also get we're probably not the most attacking proposition for out-of-work managers.
0: Northern Ireland go for back-to-back wins as they host Hungary this evening. It's their first game at Windsor Park in more than 300 days. And Jos Buttler will miss England's tour of Pakistan after suffering a hamstring injury during last week's match against Sri Lanka.
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0: Dry with clear spells for most of us tonight, turning chilly at times. A chance of some heavy rain in the far southeast. That's the latest. I'm Alex Richardson.
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14: Welcome along to Music City. It's great to be back, connecting you to the home of country music. We've got so many incredible surprises to get through tonight. You're going to hear from the one and only Taylor Swift. Yeah, you heard that right. Stay tuned. And y'all in the UK have a lot of celebrating to do as the C2C Festival just announced their lineup for 2027. We're going to get into all the details just after this lady who is performing in Glasgow tonight. It's Megan Maroney with 6 Months Later.
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0: This is the Nashville Show on Absolute Radio Country with me, Kelly Sutton. Did you see the exciting news? The lineup has just been announced for C2C Festival next year. Honestly, it doesn't get much better than this. Here are your headliners. We've got Ashley McBride. Let's just stick to the one night standards. Riley Green. And Jelly Roll. And not only do you have those incredible artists headlining, but wait until you hear the other artists joining them on the stage. Cooper Allen, Midland, Cole Swindell, Jackson Dean, Dasha, Chase Matthew, Carter Faith, Emily Ann Roberts, Cassius Culpepper, Blake Whiten, Matt Geiger, and Lacey K. Booth. Listen, you guys are going to love all of these performers. I mean, Carter Faith, her vocals are amazing. Cassius Culpepper, you don't want to miss any of it. It's happening the 12th through the 14th of March, 2027, in Glasgow, London, and for the very first time ever, C2C is headed to Manchester. Tickets go on sale this Friday morning from 10, so set a reminder on your phone and check the latest availability. Hopefully you'll snag yours as well. Head on over to absoluteradio.co.uk/tickets. Here's one of your headliners right now. It's Jelly Roll with Liar.
1: I

0: Welcome along to Nashville. It's Kelly. And every week here on Absolute Radio Country, we get to champion a song that we know you are going to love. So let's get into it.
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0: Dasha has our Record of the Week with her brand new single, 82 Chevy. Now, Dasha said this song captures the feeling of being young and completely caught up in someone. I have to tell you, Dasha is one of my favorite people to watch live and just to hang out with. 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Y'all in the UK are in for a treat because it was announced she's going to be returning to the UK in March to perform on the main stage at C2C Festival. 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

0: Chevy. 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Hey, y'all, I'm Kelly Sutton, and this is The Nashville Show. So Taylor Swift recently celebrated her first number one at country radio in 13 years. I Knew It, I Knew You went all the way to the top of the charts. And coming up next, you're going to hear from Taylor talking about what it's like heading into the studio. Don't miss Taylor Swift on Absolute Radio Country next.
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0: We're jumping time zones this hour. It's the Nashville Show on Absolute Radio Country. I want to send a huge congratulations to Taylor Swift, who notched the number one country song in the U.S. The song jumped from number four to take the top spot. It's her 13th solo number one in country music and her first song to top the country chart in 13 years. Now, if you know Taylor, you know her lucky number is 13. So that makes this song pretty special. Rumor is Taylor is working on new music, but I feel like Taylor is always working on something. Her creative wheels don't stop turning. Listen in as Taylor shares just what she always brings into the studio with her.
1: I think one thing I've learned over the many years of studio sessions and writing sessions and working with people collaboratively is that your energy and attitude that you bring into the room can affect absolutely everything about the day. So really trying to be accountable to knowing that enthusiasm for the actual craft that you guys have all shown up to do, it can make or break the session. So like, if you come in and you act like you don't want to be there, everyone else is going to pick up on that. It doesn't matter if you're the artist or you're a writer or you're a producer.

0: you're a producer, you're an engineer, like everyone's going to pick up on you not wanting to be there. And it could very well, these are very intuitive people, people who like want to make art. It could kind of make sure that nobody makes anything that day if you're acting like you had to be dragged in there. So I'd say like be enthusiastic about being able to be making art every day that you get to make art.
1: It was a big week for Taylor because a few days after hitting number one on country radio, this song picked up a nomination for CMA Single of the Year. It's I Knew It, I Knew You on the Nashville Show.

It's Kelly in Nashville, and September has already been a great month for album releases. Kenny Chesney's new album is out. Oh, I'm so excited. It's called Silver Sands Marina, and it features 11 new tracks. He has a couple of guest artists on it as well. Megan Maroney, Colby Calais, and Lily Miola. This is the first single from that project. It's got that classic Kenny sound. Carry On is on The Nashville Show.

0: Kenny Chesney with Carry On. You're connected to Music City right here on Absolute Radio Country with me, Kelly Sutton. Now, I know this week is payday for a lot of y'all in the UK. And if you're planning to treat yourself to something, there is nothing better than gig tickets. Absolute Radio Live is returning to the iconic London Palladium on Sunday, November 15th. It's radio's biggest night of live comedy. You've got Matt Ford and John Richardson. They're serving as your host. Plus, you've got the likes of Joel Dommett, Chris McCausland, Angela Barnes, and more all on the lineup. 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Head on over to absoluteradio.co.uk/tickets. Coming up, we need to talk about the moment Ella Langley met her biggest fan. It's all happening next.
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I'm bringing Nashville to the UK tonight. Hey, y'all, it's Kelly Sutton, and you're on Absolute Radio Country. And it looks like Ella Langley met one of her biggest fans last weekend, Brantley Gilbert's 7-year-old daughter, Bray. Brantley took her to Ella's concert, and he got her a meet and greet. Brantley had never even met Ella, and he said his little girl was starstruck. He wrote that Ella was so sweet to her. He posted some pictures from their meeting, and his daughter is beaming. You know that Bray thinks her dad is the coolest. Ella is still really busy on tour. After this weekend, her next destination is headlining Red Rocks in Colorado. That's happening the first week in October. No wonder she's loving life again.

0: That's Ella Langley with Love and Life Again. It's on the Nashville Show with me, Kelly Sutton. I'm wrapping things up here in the studio tonight. Hopefully you can come and check us out tomorrow. Same time, same place. We're going to be catching up with Max McNown. Now, before I hand you back over to the UK, we're going to take a detour through time. We are going through the decades. These are five back-to-back songs, each from a different decade. And you'll get to hear the incredible collaboration from Dolly and Kenny. But it's not the one you're thinking of. Plus, we'll have the latest from Riley Green. Have a great night. I'll see you back here tomorrow from 7.
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6: The top stories this hour. Five men arrested over a suspected bomb plot near a military base in Gloucestershire have been released on bail but remain under investigation. The men, who are all British nationals, were detained on suspicion of terrorism offences. Villagers who'd been evacuated are being allowed back into their homes, although a cordon remains around three vans. Here's Head of Counter-Terrorism Policing Assistant Commissioner Lawrence Taylor.
7: We are considering this from every possible angle, including that this may be actively committed by proxies or individuals either knowingly or unknowingly working on behalf of a foreign state.
6: The Home Secretary's vowed to restore order and control to the immigration and asylum system. Shabana Mahmood says her reforms that take effect from next month will tackle the small boats crisis and give British people a sense of fairness. She outlined how the new system will work at the Labour Party conference.
8: As we tackle the gangs and reduce the incentives that draw people here illegally, we are also opening new, capped, safe and legal routes. We will begin accepting applications from charities and non-profits to sponsor refugees.
6: Meanwhile, the Chancellor says the UK has the stocks it needs after the price of diesel hit its highest ever level. The cost of filling up a typical family car is now £31 more than it was at the start of the Iran war. Emergency services have found a fire that killed a woman and her three children on Merseyside was caused by a lithium-ion battery. They say it highlights the danger of the batteries, which are normally found in e-scooters and e-bikes. And finally, SpaceX's Starship rocket has splashed down in the Pacific Ocean after orbiting the Earth for about 3 hours. The mission was supposed to last 10 hours, but ended early. It's to prove its readiness for NASA's Artemis moon program. From Sky News, I'm Chris Milligan.

And so it continues as we move through the decades. Picking a song from every decade, from the 70s to now. This is Through the Decades on Absolute Radio Country.

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0: Top stories this hour. Counter-terror police say an investigation into a suspected bomb plot at RAF Fairford in Gloucestershire is ongoing, despite the suspects being released on bail. The five British nationals in their 20s were arrested yesterday near the base, which is used by the US military. Police say they're looking at whether hostile states were involved, and Iran's rejected reports it may have been behind the foiled attack. President Trump's given his reaction.
1: I'm surprised that they released him. I wouldn't have done that. Look, they've been very good. They worked with us very closely. We know everything about them. We would not have released them.
0: The Chancellor says the UK is preparing for the US to potentially stop diesel exports. Earlier today, the price of diesel hit an all-time high at just short of £2 a litre. But John Healey insists Britain is protected because we have the stocks we need. And he said the UK was working closely with the Trump administration.
2: We're talking with the US, as you would expect, all the time. The trade discussions are continuous. And we want to make sure that we can get Britain's best interests protected. But ultimately, that's a diplomatic solution in the Middle East.
0: Meanwhile, the Chancellor told the Labour conference he wouldn't allow Britain's benefits bill to balloon while not offering young people opportunities. Mr. Healey said cutting welfare spending was about more than just money. It was a moral duty. The Prime Minister's planning to create a new publicly owned Great British Grid in a bid to bring down energy costs. Andy Burnham will make the announcement in his speech to the Labour Party conference tomorrow. A storm in the Atlantic is expected to bring unseasonably hot weather back to some parts of the UK tomorrow. It could get back up to 27 degrees in the southeast. And Liam Gallagher's teased there's a number of support acts yet to be announced for the Oasis live tour next year. All tickets for the gigs have already sold out. The band's six-night return to Nebworth will set the record for the most dates played at the historic venue. From Sky News, I'm Chris Milligan.
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0: top stories this hour. Villagers who were evacuated from their homes after a suspected terror plot at RAF Fairford in Gloucester have been allowed back home. Counter-terror police say the five men who were arrested in the early hours of the morning have been released on bail. Defence Secretary Wes Streeting sought to reassure the public.
1: The investigation remains ongoing. Of course, decisions around bail are operational decisions that are taken by the police, and I can reassure the public those five individuals are under stringent bail conditions.
0: The Home Secretary has announced she'll reopen new routes for refugees to settle in the UK. Shabana Mahmood told the Labour Party conference around a quarter would be Palestinians and women and girls from Afghanistan. Diesel is more expensive than it's ever been, at just shy of £2 a litre. The RAC says it now costs £30 more to fill up an average family car than it did before the Iran war started. Reform UK's leader is claiming Channel 4 should face action over its allegations against the party.
2: Clearly Channel 4 have broken the law in a very serious way. In a very, very serious way. Trying to get illicit donations. And as far as the comments the two of them made, well, there was some loose pub talk.
0: Nigel Farage has defended himself and two former Reform staff following the broadcaster's release of undercover footage earlier this month. Police are investigating whether foreign funding rules were broken. A spokesperson for Channel 4 News says its investigation was rigorously verified to ensure accuracy. The Prime Minister is planning to create a new publicly owned Great British Grid in a bid to bring down energy costs. Andy Burnham will announce the creation of the new body in his speech to the Labour Party conference tomorrow. And Norwich City Honorary Life President Michael Wynne Jones has died at the age of 85. Wynne Jones and his wife Delia Smith were majority shareholders until 2024. From Sky News, I'm AJ Walsh.

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1: A sheep bleating in distress. 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
1: I once paid 50 quid for a signed photo of Jennifer Aniston. 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
4: And now, the weather.
5: Outside, gloomy skies, a persistent drizzle, and a chilly wind blowing from the west, north, east, and south.
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17: The top stories this hour. Five men arrested over a suspected bomb plot near a military base in Gloucester have been released on bail but remain under investigation. The men, who are all British nationals, were detained on suspicion of terrorism offences. Villagers who'd been evacuated are being allowed back into their homes, although a cordon remains around three vans. Here's Head of Counter-Terrorism Policing Assistant Commissioner Lawrence Taylor.
18: We are considering this from every possible angle, including that this may be actively committed by proxies or individuals either knowingly or unknowingly working on behalf of a foreign state.
17: The Home Secretary's vowed to restore order and control to the immigration and asylum system. Shabana Mahmood says her reforms that take effect from next month will tackle the small boats crisis and give British people a sense of fairness. Meanwhile, the Chancellor says the UK has the stocks it needs after the price of diesel hit its highest ever level. The cost of filling up a typical family car is now £31 more than it was at the start of the Iran war. SpaceX's Starship rocket has splashed down in the Pacific Ocean after orbiting the Earth for about 3 hours. The mission was supposed to last 10, but ended early. It's understood Manchester City chief executive Ferran Soriano has said that their fight against 115 Premier League charges could take years to conclude. Neither side have commented on reports the club has been found guilty of breaching financial rules. Soriano was questioned by Sky News as he left a meeting of European football clubs in Copenhagen.
19: Will it take years to finish this case? Is it time for some transparency for everyone to know? You told the meeting it could take years, but are you insisting you're innocent still? Is it not time to speak?
17: And Northern Ireland remain unbeaten in the Nations League after a goalless draw with Hungary. The result means they're on 4 points in their group. The host came closest to scoring at Windsor Park when Patrick Kelly hit the crossbar in the first half. From Sky News, I'm AJ Walsh.
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0: The top stories this hour. Counter-terror police say an investigation into a suspected bomb plot at RAF Fairford in Gloucester is ongoing, despite the suspects being released on bail. The five British nationals in their 20s were arrested on Sunday near the base, which is used by the US military. Police say they're looking at whether hostile states were involved. Iran's rejected reports it may have been behind the foiled attack. President Trump's given his reaction.
1: I'm surprised that they released him. I wouldn't have done that. Look, they've been very good. They worked with us very closely. We know everything about them. We would not have released them.
0: The Chancellor says he'll deliver a breathing space budget next month. John Healey has vowed to create jobs and announced a £100 million national apprentice scheme. With the price of diesel hitting an all-time high, he said he recognises that times are tough. Mr Healey told us the government's working with the US to bring prices down.
2: We talk to them, especially on trade issues, all the time. We talk to them also about the Middle East. We will do what we can to encourage a peaceful settlement there, because in the end, that's the way that we reduce the conflict, we reduce the pressures, and we will help reduce the prices as well for people back at home.
0: Emergency services have found a fire that killed a woman and her three children on Merseyside was caused by a lithium-ion battery. They say it highlights the dangers of the batteries normally found in e-scooters and e-bikes. Child killer John Venables will have his latest parole hearing held in private, despite pleas from James Bulger's mother for it to be made public. The 44-year-old murdered the two-year-old in 1993. A storm in the Atlantic is expected to bring unseasonably hot weather back to some parts of the UK tomorrow. It could get back up to 27 degrees in the southeast. And Liam Gallagher has teased that there's a number of support acts yet to be announced for the Oasis Live Tour. All tickets for the gigs next year have already sold out. The band's six-night return to Nebworth will set the record for the most dates played at the historic venue. From Sky News, I'm AJ Walsh.
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1: Outside, gloomy skies, a persistent drizzle, and a chilly wind blowing from the west, north, east, and south.
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0: the top stories this hour. Detectives are continuing to investigate who was responsible for a suspected terror plot in Gloucester. Five British men in their 20s who were arrested near RAF Fairford 2 days ago are out on bail. There's still significant police activity at and around the military base used by the US. Former Met Police Chief Superintendent Dal Babu thinks the situation's calmer than it was.
1: Common sense would tell you that if there was something serious happening, these people would not be released very quickly in the way they have been. They may still be offences that have been committed, but we're not in the territory that we were.
0: The Iranian embassies described claims Iran was involved as unfounded and malicious. The Home Secretary's vowed to restore order and control to the immigration and asylum system. Shabana Mahmood says her reforms that take effect from next month will tackle the small boats crisis and give British people a sense of fairness. There will also be student and work sponsorship schemes. Speaking at the party's conference in Liverpool, she outlined how the new system will work.
2: As we tackle the gangs and reduce the incentives that draw people here illegally, we are also opening new, capped, safe and legal routes. We will begin accepting applications from charities and non-profits to sponsor refugees.
0: Meanwhile, the Prime Minister is planning to create a new publicly owned Great British Grid in a bid to bring down energy costs. Andy Burnham will announce the creation of the new body at his speech to the Labour Party conference later. AI that analyses speech could be used to screen people for type 2 diabetes. Experts have developed a tool to detect verbal changes linked to the condition. SpaceX's Starship rocket has splashed down in the Pacific Ocean after orbiting the Earth for about 3 hours. The mission was supposed to last 10, but ended early. And Northern Ireland remain unbeaten in the Nations League after a goalless draw with Hungary. The result means they're on 4 points in their group. From Sky News, I'm AJ Walsh.
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